0: outrageous part of the story.
1: Winston Peters is talking up the importance of experience after confirming former MP and Whanganui Mayor Michael Laws will stand for New Zealand First in the Waitaki electorate at this year's election. The New Zealand First leaders told the platform it certainly won't be Laws' first rodeo.
2: We hope that people have learned from their experience, and that's what's lacking in politics. Too many haven't had the learning experience in the first place, and they're learning on the job, and that's an enormous cost to the taxpayer.
1: ACT has released new policy this morning, revealing it wants to give accredited security operators the power to detain people for 30 minutes and use reasonable force as a last resort. Leader David Seymour says it would give businesses the rights they should already have.
3: A lot of the stuff, people, technically kind of you can do that now, but I think it's time to have some really clear guidelines about who can do what and what happens if they screw up.
1: Hordes of children are skipping the final day of Term 2 in Christchurch to grab autographs with the All Blacks today. Players are at fan events on the eve of the Garden City's first ABs test in 4 years. Our newsroom's been speaking to some of them.
4: Have you guys ditched school today?
5: Yes.
4: Oh,
5: yeah.
4: Just some of it. What did you tell your teachers?
5: We're coming to see the All Blacks.
6: Just to see how varsity's going.
1: I'm Kay Gregory and that's news.
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1: In sport, All Blacks head coach Dave Rennie's confident the short time the new teams had together won't be a barrier to taking down France. Ruben Love's been named at 10, while selection surprises include Luke Jacobson at open side flanker, Damien McKenzie at fullback, shuffling Will Jordan back to the wing. Rennie says they've trained well and won't be using their tight preparation window as an excuse.
10: We'll get the boys to a state where skill set wise and conditioning wise, it suits us. Yeah, so it may take a little bit of time, but as far as being ready to play a test match, we'll be ready on Saturday.
1: And Spain have sounded a warning to fellow remaining teams at the Football World Cup. The 2010 champions have blitzed Austria 3-0 to book a spot in the round of 16. They'll meet either Portugal or Croatia in the next round. That's sport.
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11: A fine day today with light winds, and we're looking at 16 degrees on the eastern seaboard and 15 on the west. Nor'easterlies, and we're going to get to 2 degrees overnight, so might need that extra blanket. Tomorrow for Saturday's sports, a few showers possible in the morning, but mostly fine for the rest of the day, looking at 16 degrees for tomorrow. Checking in with the marine forecast, looking very nice out there today. Variable 5 knots, seas smooth.
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11: Alrighty, let's do this. Feel Good Friday starts now. And if your brain is already packed up for the weekend, but your body's still stuck at work watching the clock, you are in the right place here on CFM. It's George Michael with Too Funky.

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1: Wrapping up today's Feel Good Friday, four tracks to help put the working week behind you and start counting down to knock off this afternoon. Not a bad place to be, is it, really? Lunchtime on a Friday. Here's the Pointer Sisters with Neutron Dance.

0: And that's a wrap on today's Feel Good Friday on CFM. 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More of the best music variety coming up with Belinda Carlisle after the break. And of course at 12:30 it is time for local news, thanks to Grace O'Malley's Irish Inn.
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Live and local, Coromandel CFM with Jude keeping you company on your Friday afternoon. Good afternoon to you. Local news coming up very shortly after the Rockmelons, of course, brought to you by our good mates at Grace O'Malley's Irish Inn. And don't forget, if you're wanting to celebrate anything, or particularly tomorrow, actually it's the 4th of July, which is American Independence Day, get on down to Grace O'Malley's.

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1: Today is the final day for feedback by Hauraki District residents and ratepayers on who they would like to be paired with under the proposed local government reform. Mayor Toby Adams yesterday confirmed that 700 submissions had been lodged. He would like the response to be around 1,000. He said so far the preferred option was for Hauraki to be part of the Eastern Waikato block involving Thames Coromandel, Matamata, Piako and South Waikato districts. Meanwhile, Thames Coromandel community boards are hosting a series of briefing sessions over the coming week. Feedback remains open on their options until July the 15th. A local success story which will be celebrated this weekend is the 20th birthday of the Thames Seagull Centre. Festivities happen on Sunday and there is a cake. A spokesperson, Lucy Scott, notes how the original intent of the centre has changed. Back in 2006, the prime objective was diverting waste from landfill. While that remains a focus, now the circular economy is in play, which means keeping things in circulation for as long as possible. Lucy said another of the centre's big achievements were the community grants and the successful impact they made in helping local groups. As Thames yesterday bid farewell to one of its community stalwarts, Whitianga was preparing to do the same. 20 Min's Thames Chapel overflowed as former Rotary and RSA president and Menshed founding member Warren Sly was farewelled. Meanwhile, tributes were flowing following the passing of Mercury Bay identity Noel Hewlett. With his wife, Nicola, 44 years ago, Noel moved to Whitianga and purchased the town's supermarket. He went on to have a distinguished career on the local council and community boards, along with involvement with numerous community organisations. He was also a Justice of the Peace. Noel's funeral is in Whitianga on Monday. A point of note, normal service has resumed in Pyro. The Lemon and Pyro iconic bottle is back to its beautiful best. This week, contractors stripped the bottle back to just a shell. However, when we spoke to the guys from Scotty's Tyres across the road late yesterday, they were watching the paint dry on the refreshed bottle. Tomorrow, it's all action, live music and more at Grace O'Malley's Irish Inn, celebrating the 4th of July. I'm John Freer for Coromandel CFM.
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3: Cables were another way of getting information to family back at home during World War I. When Jay Buchan, formerly of Beach Road, Thames, went to England to work at the Woolwich Arsenal, he let his parents know he was safe by cable in November 1915. Men from Aotearoa, New Zealand and Australia went to England to work in the munitions factories. They were able to help the essential war effort when, for a variety of reasons, they may have been unable to serve in the regular forces, perhaps due to failed health requirements or being overage. Other known Thames munitions workers were H. Driver, L. Holden and H. Moorman.
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1: And if you're looking for something to do next week and the week after in the school holidays, TCDC have got Winter Wonderland school holiday activities happening in their libraries. So that's Mercury Bay, Thames and Tairua libraries. All sessions are absolutely free of charge for the kids. No bookings required for these sessions, just drop in on the day.
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0: Loggins and Messina, Coromandel CFM with Jude. And do you love nothing better than tucking into some delicious, fresh, juicy meat cooked on the barbie, cooked in the oven, cooked in the fry pan, however way you like it? CFM and Black Pond Farms are giving one lucky CFM listener the chance to win a premium meat pack valued at $500, $500 worth of meat. We're talking scotch fillet, rump steak, brisket, spare ribs, sausages, salami and schnitzel. Take a look at this incredible prize on CFM's Facebook page and you'll find the link to enter. Yay, what a wonderful prize. Wouldn't mind winning that one myself. Coming away is Dave Dobbin, Coromandel CFM.
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Loving good Kiwi music, Coromandel CFM with Jude. That was a classic from Dave Dobbin. New sport and weather heading away at 1 o'clock with more of the best music variety. Straight after that, right now it's Shanice. I love your smile.

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3: In this update, good news for rugby fans with dry northeasterlies likely for tomorrow's Christchurch game and a high of 16 degrees. It's a far cry from heavy rain warnings for Westland, Canterbury Lakes headwaters and rivers south of Arthur's Pass. Rain is also expected about Otago Lakes, Fiordland and near Doubtful Sound tomorrow. Untreated wastewater has been pumped into Wellington's southern coast from the failed Moor Point facility between 10.30 and 11 a.m. Wastewater is likely to be travelling around the coastline. Dunedin Venues has a new boss. It's former Ticketek Australia Managing Director Phil King. He replaces Chief Executive Paul Dawn, who left in April. In Venezuela, where the death toll has now reached 2,300, rescuers have pulled a 44-year-old man out of a collapsed building. It comes 8 days after he was trapped during last week's double quakes. And that is news.
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3: In sport, European heavyweights Portugal and Croatia are squaring off for the right to face each other in the last 16 at the Football World Cup. The winner advances to a match against third-ranked Spain, who have romped to a 3-0 win over Austria in Los Angeles. Netball's Players Association is hopeful a collection of voices can help find a resolution to what's become an annual circus surrounding the domestic ANZ Premiership. The competition is in limbo for a third straight year, with no broadcast deal signed for 2027. TVNZ have screened matches for the last two seasons after a long-standing deal with Sky ended in 2024. And that is sport. I'm Susie Nordquist.
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8: Pretty perfect looking Friday out there at the moment. Light winds, clear skies and a high of 16 degrees out east. Looking at 15 for Thames and the Hauraki Plains. We're looking also at nor'easterlies. Tomorrow, a few showers possible in the morning, but mostly fine for the rest of the day and 16 degrees. On the water today with the marine forecast. If you've got a boat, I would be out on the sea today. Variable 5 knots, sea smooth and hopefully some fish to catch.
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Don't worry. It will soon pass, whatever it is. Don't worry, be happy.

CFM, Al Coromandel, Chester Coastwood Homes, specialist in Lockwood Homes, keeping company with Jude on your Friday afternoon. What a lovely afternoon it is. I hope you're having a good one, whatever you are doing today. I've got some great music lined up for you with Tim Finn, I've got Seal, I've got Jack Johnson later on in the hour, and right now it's Lady Gaga. Now, I was just reading about Lady Gaga. Now, she has an intense fears of the paranormal to such an extent that she has a team of people that go into every hotel room that she stays in to just do a bit of a scan around, make sure there's nothing creepy or things that are going to go bump in the middle of the night. So, yeah, interesting phobias. Here's Bad Romance, Coromandel CFM with Jude. Rawr.

0: 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My name's Jude, keeping you company on your Friday, getting you a little bit closer to knock off. And weather for the weekend, looks pretty good. Might be the odd shower tomorrow, my odd shower on Sunday, but nothing too much to worry about. Now, you wouldn't have much to worry about if you won the beautiful Heart Foundation fully furnished home in Whitianga worth over $1 million. Now, I tell you what, that would ease a lot of worries. You can win yourself a ticket to this just by listening to Rob this afternoon. He'll give you the cue to call, be the first caller through on 0800 236 267, and you could score for yourself that beautiful home in Whitianga, a brand new Toyota Hybrid, a $15,000 travel prize, plus some lovely cash as well. Wonderful reason to keep that radio tuned to CFM this afternoon. So yeah, listen out for that with Rob coming up, sometime this afternoon. He hasn't told me when, so you're just going to have to listen out for that.
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Now, Flowers on Pollen and your mates here at CFM, we're big on saying thank you, pat you on the back, give you a bit of gratitude. And every month we'll be gifting a Flowers on Pollen bouquet, beautiful bouquet of flowers to someone in our community who could use a little kindness, a little bit of a thank you, a little bit of a flowery hug, if you like. But we need to know who, so you need to nominate. So go to Coromandel CFM's Facebook and get onto it right now, because we want to hear all the lovely stories. We want some positive stories out of our communities, because I know there's a lot of great people out there and we want to celebrate them. Here's Tim Finn.

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1: New Zealand Blood Service is in Thames on Monday the 6th and 7th, that's Tuesday, next week. So if we're going to give some blood, they're going to be at the Thames War Memorial Civic Centre. What a great thing to do, just roll up the old arm and you give some blood or plasma, whatever you want to do, and they'll give you a chocolate bicky and a cup of tea afterwards. That is a good deal. So that is Monday, Tuesday, next week in Thames. You can book online.

0: Another great Kiwi band on CFM. That was Drax Project with 24/7. You're with Jude, keeping you company on your Friday afternoon. Now, I see the price of posting a letter is going up again. Honestly, I can't remember the last time I actually posted a letter. Now, these days, if I need to tell somebody something, I text them, message them, or email them. But if you're one of those people still keeping the postal service alive, well, just brace yourself for this. From now on, a bog standard letter will set you back around about $3.60. If it's a little bit bigger in size, you know, bigger than the standard letter, it'll be $4.90. Yeah, no wonder the art of letter writing and sending birthday cards and Christmas cards is like dead in the water. Who can afford it? Coming your way soon on your local, it is police.
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He's behind the mic with more of the best music variety to get you through to 9.

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3: In this update, Indian Prime Minister Narendra Modi is flying into Auckland next Friday for a day's visit, then heading off again on Saturday. He's the most senior foreign leader to visit New Zealand in 12 years. ACT is proposing granting security guards more powers to protect retailers, transport hubs and businesses. It would let guards detain and remove people, issue exclusion notices and use force. Parents are being assured the risk from play sand that contained asbestos was still very low because the quantity was extremely low. Tests have showed fibres could be released during play. Air New Zealand's last mothballed Boeing 787-9 Dreamliner has been revived from long-term storage. Five of its 14 Dreamliners were grounded after a design flaw with some Rolls-Royce engines, kicking off a global shortage in 2017. And that is news.
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3: In sport, a stoppage time drama between two European heavyweights at the Football World Cup.
5: The early ball, and
3: a 94th-minute header has sealed Portugal a come-from-behind 2-1 win over Croatia in Toronto on TVNZ. It came after the Croatians took a 1-0 lead in the 53rd minute before Cristiano Ronaldo equalised from the penalty spot with his first goal of the tournament. The result books Portugal a round of 16 clash with Spain, who earlier eased to a 3-0 win over Austria. A full circle feeling for All Black Sam Darry ahead of tomorrow night's Nations Championship opener against France in Christchurch. He'll start at lock in what will be his first test in his hometown. Darry's mum, Katrina, is the All Blacks nutritionist. He says the team used the same Christchurch hotel that they used when he was younger.
6: Great memories growing up of coming to visit mum at work at the George when I was about 10 or 11 years old, and meeting a few of my favourite players. So being back here at the George in this environment as a player is pretty surreal, to be sure.
3: And that's sport. I'm Susie Nordquist.
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7: 2:04. Good afternoon. Nice to be with you this afternoon. It is Friday. It is fine and it's going to remain fine for the rest of today. Some cloud around tomorrow. Isolated showers developing in the morning. Hopefully not near my place because I want to mow my lawns. It's currently sitting around 13, 14 degrees outside, and again we're heading down to 2 degrees tonight. A little bit warmer tomorrow night though, so that'll be the cloud cover. Only down to 9 degrees for Saturday night. Out on the water, the Hauraki Golf and Coromandel recreational areas, both have variable 5-knot winds. There's nor'easters developing late this evening in the Hauraki Gulf. Mainly fine though, apart for some overnight showers and easterly swell of 1 metre in the Coromandel recreational area.
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Coromandel CFM. That's our oldest daughter's least favourite song. Well, she kind of likes it. It's her name, Sharona. She's not fussed with her middle name, though, which is Macarena. And the only reason I tell you this is because I know she's not listening at the moment. We're going to hear Kiwi music from Teex this hour and a classic from Shona Lang. Robert Palmer's coming up, talking to Riley Elliott-Hogg from Doc about the Matariki event that's happening in the Kauranga Valley up by the Visitors Centre on Saturday night, tomorrow night. But right now, it's another remake, a great one. Letters to Cleo, I Want You to Want Me on CFM.

0: great Kiwi music on CFM from Teeks, just on 20 past two. Matariki is coming up. There are a lot of events happening for Matariki, and we're hoping that we have all of them on our CFM website, or at least on our CFM Facebook page, I should say. Fabian's done a great job of collating those and putting a post on there at the top of our page. If you've got an event happening for Matariki, would you pop along to our Facebook page at some point this afternoon, have a look, make sure that your event is there. If it's not, quickly send me an email to hello@cfm.co.nz and I will add your event to the list. Don't just put a pick in, as some people did in the comments. Email us with the pick if you've got one, and then we can add that to the events. Speaking of Matariki, one of those events happens tomorrow night at the Kohoranga Valley Visitors Centre. Talking to Riley Elliott-Hogg about that next.
1: 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In this week's countdown, Heart, Billy Idol, and New Zealand's own Mark Williams. 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
0: I've got Riley on the phone from the Department of Conservation's Visitor Centre in the Kohoranga Valley. You've got something happening on Saturday night or Saturday afternoon up at the Visitor Centre. It sounds very interesting. What was the idea behind that?
10: We wanted to bring people together on for conservation. We wanted to do that by having a light event. So our night walk will be lit by LEDs, and our Kahikatea Model Dam Walk, the VC, will be open for retail, food, hot drinks, and we'll have activities and education going, and the event is free.
0: Tell me about the walk. Where is the walk going?
10: It's a 900-metre walk that goes past our model dam through our Kahikatea and our Cody Grove.
0: And you said lit by LEDs. That'll be pretty cool.
10: Yeah, so we've got lots of LED lighting, all sorts of different ones that'll light most of the track. Some parts will be darker, so torches are encouraged.
0: Or cell phones.
10: Yeah.
0: Because nobody uses torches anymore. Come on, it's all cell phones, you know?
10: It is.
0: You see that at the concerts. Nobody's using the big flicks anymore. It's all the cell phones. Yeah. Are we doing any lying on our backs on the grass and looking up at the stars?
10: You can if you want. There's lots of grass for you to be able to do that.
0: Bring a blanket.
10: Bring a blanket.
0: Somebody mentioned there was a movie screening as well.
10: Yeah, so we have a short film, Matariki Explained, by Scotty Productions, that will be playing. It's about a 20-minute video, so enough for people to eat their dinner and watch the video.
0: All right, so starts at 4:30. How long or what time is the walk?
10: People can start going through it from 4:30. It doesn't get dark till about 5:30, and then we'll probably start clearing people out around 8:30.
0: All right, excellent. So it's not a, like, you have to turn up at this time. You can turn up any time after 4:30.
10: No, turn up any time after.
0: Yeah, brilliant. All right, Riley, thanks for taking some moments for us. And I have to play the song, The Life of Riley. You realise that now?
10: Definitely.
0: Yeah, all right. Hey, thanks for that. Have a great time on Saturday.
10: Thank you very much.
0: Riley Elliott-Hogg from the Department of Conservation. So that is at the Matariki Night Walk this Saturday, tomorrow at 4:30 at the Kauranga Valley Visitors Centre. And as promised, Riley, here's your song. It's The Lightning Seeds on CFM and The Life of Riley.

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1: A lot of things happening around the neighbourhood over the weekend, one of which is this afternoon. Now, we had it down as 2 o'clock, but it's 3:30 at the Turua Domain. The Domain Committee needing a bit of help mowing the lawn. It's not the whole of the domain, just a part of it. But if you're free, then head along and bring your mower. It's the Turua Mowers. Yeah, it's going to be great. So make sure you take lots of photos and post them up so we can tell everybody.

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0: Coromandel CFM afternoons, thanks to Smitty's, Sports Bar and Grill. And Robert Palmer, just on 20 to 3. I love the way the Easter eggs appear in movies. If you don't know what an Easter egg is, it's just like a hidden thing. In the old days, I think you could click on it in the menu. There was like hidden Easter eggs in the menus that you could click on. But Pixar have been doing this since A Bug's Life. So 1998 was The Bug's Life, and during the outtakes, which is featured in the end credits, you can see Woody from the Toy Story holding a clapperboard for, the start move. In Toy Story, when Woody is repaired, you see some of the eyes from whatever he is, the multiple-eyed monster in Monsters, Inc., which came out 2 years later. In Monsters, Inc., Boo passes one of her toys to Sully and hands him a stuffed Nemo toy, all right? And then finding Nemo in the dentist's waiting room, the young kid on the couch is reading a comic book featuring Mr. Incredible on the front cover from The Incredibles. 2 years later, The Incredibles comes out. During the final city battle against the Underminer, a blue car parked in the street is actually Doc from Cars, which comes out 2 years later. In Cars, while Lightning McQueen is getting a tyre change from Luigi, the brand of tyres is Frittuccini Alfredo, which is a bit of a linguistic nod to Ratatouille's main character, Alfredo Linguini. And it just goes on and on. Even in WALL-E, during the end credits, a stylized mosaic depicts Carl Fredrickson's iconic house in Up. And I'm pretty sure in Ratatouille, the rat passes a dog that looks like the dog from... It just goes on and on. I just love the fact that they do that, the Easter eggs in these movies. I mean, you can Google it yourself if you're that interested, but I just thought I'd give you a few of them. It's 20 to 3. Let's take a break. Come back with Nickelback.
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0: Teddy Swims on CFM 8 to 3. CFM Afternoons with Smitty's News along at 3 o'clock. The best music variety continues after that with Kings of Leon, Yusu Ndour and Nina Cherry and the Narcs. And we'll catch up with John Freer, our news editor for the local news story of the week.
1: She says, it's not you, it's me. I need a little time, a little space, a place to find myself again, you know. 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She smiles, but her heart's already out there.

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3: In this update, the Prime Minister of the world's most populous nation, India, is making a flying visit to New Zealand next Friday. Narendra Modi will land in Auckland, hold talks with Prime Minister Chris Luxon, and then jet off again on Saturday. A 33-year-old woman has been charged with manslaughter after the death of her 3-year-old son on Auckland's North Shore on New Year's Day. Air New Zealand's last mothballed Boeing 7879 Dreamliner has been revived from long-term storage. Five of its 14 Dreamliners were grounded after a design flaw with some Rolls-Royce engines, kicking off a global shortage in 2017. Ecologists are rescuing rare brown mudfish known as hoho. They were found near Palmerston North and they're at risk from upgrades to a Manawatu railway track. A warning that untreated wastewater was pumped into Wellington's southern coast from Moore Point between 10:30 and 11 this morning. And that is news.
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3: In sport, Portugal have survived a chaotic stoppage time period to go through to the round of 16 at the Football World Cup. They've pipped Croatia 2-1 in Toronto, with the Croatians controversially having a 112th minute equaliser taken away for offside after a VAR review. Newly implemented technology in the ball detected the decisive Croatian touch. Portuguese star Cristiano Ronaldo earlier scored the equaliser from the penalty spot, his first goal of the tournament. Portugal advanced to face Spain, who beat Austria 3-0 in Los Angeles. Former All Blacks assistant coaches Jason Holland and Tamati Allison will reunite at the Blues. Allison has been appointed Holland's assistant coach at the Auckland-based Super Rugby franchise. Both departed the national side following Scott Robertson's departure as head coach. And that is sport. I'm Susie Nordquist.
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7: 3:04. Good afternoon. Fine weather today, apart from the chance of a late shower. So just be aware of that. It's looking pretty good outside at the moment, sitting around 13, 14 degrees. Out on the water, variable 5-knot winds for both the Hauraki and Coromandel recreational areas. There'll be nor'easters at 10 knots developing late this evening. And then there's a strong wind advisory for the Hauraki Gulf tomorrow, with those nor'easters rising to 15 knots in the morning, then up to 20 knots, and then up to 25 knots late evening. So just be aware of that. Oh, aware of that. Come on, mouse. Work properly. I actually pushed the mouse. I clicked the mouse in the right place. I did. It just didn't do it. You ready? Do it again. Come on, do it. Yes.
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7: It's just stuff like that that makes me realise Terminator Judgment Day is never, ever going to happen. This is Billy Ocean on CFM.

That's Yusu and Dua with Nina Cherry. It's a great song. Out of 1994, 7 seconds. It's 12 past three. We've got the Human League along the Southern Arcs and Rochford. John Freer is going to join us for the local news story of the week. And we might just be able to have time to dig into the Geek's Guide to Social Media before 4 o'clock. Right now, this is the Kings of Leon. Interesting title of the song, Use Somebody.

0: think this is what my computers are telling me. They go, Rob, I'm only human. I'm supposed to make mistakes. That's the Human League on CFM 20 past three. Tomorrow's the 250th anniversary of the founding of America, the 250th 4th of July. I'm pretty sure there'll be a lot of fireworks going off. But when I think about that, I mean, it's a long time ago, but it's only 13 and a half years until our bicentenary of the signing of the Treaty of Waitangi. Yeah, 2040, it's only 13 and a half years away. So time goes on. It doesn't stop, does it? But when you look back, a lot of history has gone by. That's a silly thing to say, I know, but a lot has. And we need to, you know, I have fun now that I think if I'd done history at school, it'd be like, nah, I wouldn't have been interested. But now I'm a little bit older, you know, I've got a bit of history myself, then yeah, looking at history is fun, and New Zealand history in particular. In fact, that's something new for our region that we're going to be doing here on CFM Afternoons starting this month. In fact, at the end of this month, looking at a little bit of history regarding people and places, but I can't tell you much more at the moment. Right now, though, I can tell you we'll take a little bit of a break and come back with our news editor, John Freer, with the local news story of the week.
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0: 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It's time for the CFM local news story of the week with our news editor, John Freer. John, do you keep your eye on the local Facebook groups and pages?
10: Yeah, I do, obviously. It's part of what we do to keep in touch with what's happening locally, Rob.
0: Yeah, I thought you might. So there's a bit of discussion at the moment regarding the councils. You know, both the government said the councils have to amalgamate, and I know the Thames Coromandel District Council have put something out with three options, and there's people going online, well, how about option four, we don't amalgamate with anybody? And I'm pretty sure that's not an option.
10: Well, No, it's not an option, but people can still have their say on that. Obviously, this is all being driven by the government. So, you know, what the government says, pretty much at local government level, they have to abide by. So people that are having those thoughts, they still have the option to put that through in the response that councils are looking for. But I didn't want to talk about councils today. I wanted to talk about something much better. It's sort of not better, but it is in a way, because you and I both attended a funeral in Thames yesterday, and it was of Warren Sly, who's an amazing guy in terms of what he did for our community. And unfortunately, we've got another one on Monday in Mercury Bay with Noel Hewlett, who's passed away. But, you know, when you look at a couple of things that are going on around our community, particularly this weekend, Rob, we've got the Tim Seagull Centre, which is celebrating its 20 years in service. And,
0: yep,
10: you know, what an amazing thing that that has done for our community, not just around redirecting rubbish from landfill and the like, but they've raised thousands of dollars, which has gone back into community events. We had another story this week about people in Coromandel raising money for Cyril Strongman's clock. And those are just the sort of things that those two guys that we mentioned sort of replicate and undertake. So, you know, really important. It was amazing to see the turnout at Warren's funeral yesterday, and it just goes to show the importance of those sorts of people.
0: By those sorts of people, we're talking people that have ideas and push through to see those ideas come to fruition.
10: Absolutely, and that was very apparent yesterday when people were speaking at the funeral service.
0: Yeah, I'd only met Warren probably half a dozen times. Always liked him right from the moment. I think that was pretty standard with him, though. But it was just great to hear all the different things that he had been involved in the area over the years.
10: Oh, absolutely. And, you know, as I said, Warren is just one of hundreds of people around our district and our region who also undertake the same sort of work, Rob. And they're just so important to us.
0: Yeah, and that is certainly well worth talking about. Thank you, John.
10: All right, Rob, you have a good afternoon.
0: Thank you. John Freer, CFM News Editor. You can catch John on the half hour on the Big Breakfast. You can catch John on the half hour on the Big Breakfast and here on CFM Afternoons. And, of course, on the weekend with a roundup of the week's local news.

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1: 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Age Concern, Hauraki Coromandel have got a taster session. Yes, I know. It's not food, sorry. Pearl Movements, which is a music-based movement program designed to improve strength, balance and confidence. There are several Pearl Movement classes or events, call them classes, yeah, that happen around the Hauraki Coromandel. This one is starting in Ngātia. So it's a taster session for Ngātia to see if it works. It's going to be at the Hauraki Plains Cooperating Parish in Darlington Street in Ngātia on Friday the 24th. So I'm just giving you a little bit of a heads up for that one. So Ngātia at the Cooperating Parish Hall in Darlington Street, Friday the 24th at 10 o'clock. If you think that you could do with a little bit more strength, a little bit more balance, a little bit more confidence when you go out walking, check out Age Concern for more information.

0: Mirage on CFM and faded quarter to four CFM afternoons, thanks to Smitty's. And it is finally Friday. So you mean you've got your winning wheel, got all the sport, of course, on all those screens. You've got the winning wheel, you've got complimentary nibbles on a Friday and the meat raffle as well. But right now we've got time to play the Geek's Guide to Social Media, if I can get the lid off the tin. Crazy facts and stats about social media. And some of these are interesting, some of these are just boring, and some of them you go, why did you even put it in there? Let's have a look at today's stat. As of, it's obviously a little bit old. When was this copyrighted? 2021, that's why. As of 2021, Snapchat has 280 million daily users, which is more than the population of Russia. I would assume that the second part of that is probably still true and that the number of users has gone up. Snapchat, I don't use, do you use Snapchat? It's kind of a younger person's thing, isn't it? Anyway, there we go. It's the five-year-old Geek's Guide to Social Media. That one was mildly interesting. Let's take a break. Come back with Shepherd.
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That's Shepherd on Coromandel CFM, 8 to 4 news and sport along at 4 o'clock. After that, it's Rob's. I haven't heard that in ages with a classic Australian band that actually started out very philosophical and then realised that didn't quite work on the Australian pubs. Also giving you a chance to win yourself a ticket in the Heart Foundation Home Lottery. All that coming up after 4.

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3: In this update, the Chief Ombudsman says he is disturbed by inspectors finding evidence of punitive and coercive treatment at a ward for adults with intellectual disabilities at Dunedin's Waikare Hospital. A 33-year-old woman has appeared in the North Shore District Court charged with manslaughter after her 3-year-old son died in Auckland's Devonport. Court documents allege she had a legal duty as a parent to protect the child from the injury that caused his death. Auckland councillor Christine Fletcher has complained an unnamed colleague muttered rude and insulting comments about her in a council meeting. Mayor Wayne Brown says it wasn't raised with him, but his door is always open. Excitement in New York, with rumours swirling that Taylor Swift and Travis Kelce are currently holding a wedding rehearsal dinner at Madison Square Garden. The nuptials are expected to be held tomorrow with a star-studded guest list of about 1,000 people. And that is news.
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3: In sport, newly implemented technology has been at the centre of Portugal's controversial 2-1 win over Croatia to advance to the last 16 at the Football World Cup. After Cristiano Ronaldo's equaliser from the penalty spot, Portugal went ahead in the third minute of stoppage time in Toronto. Croatia thought they had made it 2-2 in the 113th minute, only for the goal to be taken away for offside after a VAR review. The decisive information came via technology inside the ball. It detected a crucial Croatian touch before the ball hit the back of the net. Solid efforts from Steve Alker and Michael Campbell on a challenging first day at golf's US Senior Open in Ohio. With just 15 of the 156 strong field finishing under par, Campbell's carded a 1-over 71 to be 4 shots off the lead. Alker's a further stroke back after a 2-over 72. And that is sport. I'm Susie Nordquist.
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8: Did she say technology from within the ball? Seriously, we're going to do that now. That's just ridiculous. Fine weather today, apart from the chance, small c on that, chance of a late shower, light winds. Tomorrow, areas of morning fog and frost, and then cloudy periods. Maybe some isolated showers developing. We're heading down to 2 degrees again tonight, back up to 16 tomorrow, but the cloud's going to make it a little bit warmer tomorrow night. Currently sitting around about 12 degrees on the plains, 15 degrees on the peninsula. Out on the water, continuing variable 5-knot winds. We've got nor'easters at 10 knots developing in the Hauraki this evening, and then a strong wind advisory tomorrow as those nor'easters get stronger and stronger. So check it out before you go out in the boat.
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0: Justin Timberlake on CFM Afternoons with Rob, thanks to the great team at Smitty Sports Bar and Grill. On the way this hour, we've got a job spot coming up very shortly. Got the gig guide at around about 10 to 5. Going to give you a chance to win yourself a ticket for the Heart Foundation Home Lottery. Win that $1 million plus home in Whitianga. All of that coming up with the best music variety this hour.
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0: Well, we are going Aussie today, and what, well, if you just listen to it and if you're at the pub listening to the band playing it, you go, yeah, that's a roaring feel-good party anthem, but it's actually a highly political song and meant to be so. So have a bit of a listen to the lyrics. This is Hunters and Collectors and When the River Runs Dry on CFM. Haven't heard this in ages.

0: Kiwi music from Robinson and the Romantics on CFM. Before that, Hunters and Collectors, When the River Runs Dry. Haven't heard that in ages. They actually started off as a rather avant-garde rock collective, if you will. Really weird lyrics and really industrial-style music. And then they started touring Australia, and that didn't really work for them when you're going around the Australian pub circuit. And so to survive that brutal, beer-drenched place, they kind of changed a little bit, but did really, really well. Hunters and Collectors. Yeah, didn't get enough radio play from my likes. It's 23 past four. Job Spot is coming up next.
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0: 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One is the teacher's aide position at Mercury Bay Area School, 20 hours per week, working with years 3 to 13, working in amongst a team of other teacher aides. You're not just left on your own. Oh my goodness. And Mercury Bay Club are looking for a club manager. Maybe you are the person, maybe you know somebody who would be the exactly perfect person for that, reporting to the committee and overseeing the management and the running of the whole of the Mercury Bay Club. 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John Freer's along next with a local news bulletin. 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
1: Today is the final day for feedback by Hauraki District residents and ratepayers on who they would like to be paired with under the proposed local government reform. Mayor Toby Adams yesterday confirmed that 700 submissions had been lodged. He would like the response to be around 1,000. He said so far the preferred option was for Hauraki to be part of the Eastern Waikato block involving Thames Coromandel, Matamata, Piako and South Waikato districts. Meanwhile, Thames Coromandel community boards are hosting a series of briefing sessions over the coming week. Feedback remains open on their options until July the 15th. A local success story which will be celebrated this weekend is the 20th birthday of the Thames Seagull Centre. Festivities happen on Sunday and there is a cake. A spokesperson, Lucy Scott, notes how the original intent of the centre has changed. Back in 2006, the prime objective was diverting waste from landfill. While that remains a focus, now the circular economy is in play, which means keeping things in circulation for as long as possible. Lucy said another of the centre's big achievements were the community grants and the successful impact they made in helping local groups. As Thames yesterday bid farewell to one of its community stalwarts, Whitianga was preparing to do the same. 20min's Thames Chapel overflowed as former Rotary and RSA president and Menshed founding member Warren Sly was farewelled. Meanwhile, tributes were flowing following the passing of Mercury Bay identity Noel Hewlett. With his wife, Nicola, 44 years ago, Noel moved to Whitianga and purchased the town's supermarket. He went on to have a distinguished career on the local council and community boards, along with involvement with numerous community organisations. He was also a Justice of the Peace. Noel's funeral is in Whitianga on Monday. A point of note, normal service has resumed in Pyro. The Lemon and Pyro iconic bottle is back to its beautiful best. This week, contractors stripped the bottle back to just a shell. However, when we spoke to the guys from Scotty's Tyres across the road late yesterday, they were watching the paint dry on the refreshed bottle. Tomorrow, it's all action, live music and more at Grace O'Malley's Irish Inn, celebrating the 4th of July. I'm John Freer for Coromandel CFM.
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Gavin DeGraw. Excuse, put the right teeth in, Rob. Gavin DeGraw on the Coromandel CFM, 20 to 5. Just before the news was the Rembrandts, and I'll Be There For You. And I played yesterday, there's a group called the Analog Society, and they did a mashup of the Rembrandts' I'll Be There For You with the Monkees' I'm a Believer. So I played that yesterday, and I said, you know, there's not very many of their other songs that I can play because it's kind of visual. But then I found one. I love it. I mean, they're basically, they're just grabbing two songs, sticking them together, and playing them at the same time. Have a listen.

0: absolute legends. They're called Analog Society. Just Google them, you'll find them.
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0: All right, to say the government's bringing in changes is would be an understatement. There are more changes. So there's some road rule changes which are coming in soon, which you and I need to know about. Firstly, children up to 12 years old will be allowed to ride their bikes on the footpath. So no more yelling at them for riding on the footpath. Just get their birth certificate, make sure that they're under 13. Children up to 12 will be allowed to ride their bikes on the footpath. People will be able to ride e-scooters in cycle lanes. You and I will need to leave a 1.5 metre gap when passing other road users. I'm not quite sure what is 1.5 metres. Yeah, that's about my height, slightly less. You and I are going to have to give way to buses leaving from bus stops. I mean, we should anyway when they indicate, but now we're going to have to. So those are just some of the new road laws that are coming in, the government is bringing in, that you and I need to be aware of. Because we're good drivers anyway, aren't we? 4:43 on CFM Afternoons, thanks to Smitty's Sports Bar and Grill. Got the gig guide coming up next. Together.

0: cold down on the beach at the moment. That's Chris Rea on CFM. I have a ticket for you for the Heart Foundation Home Lottery, which could win you that Genie and Home $1.075 million Genie and Home in Whitianga. It could win you the brand new Toyota Hybrid. It could win you $15,000 worth of travel. But if you don't ring me now, you're not going to win anything. So give me a call, 0800 CFM Coro. First caller through will win the ticket. It could be yours, and it could get you that brand new home, which is absolutely marvellous. So, we're going to go straight to the phone. There we go. Hi, CFM, who's this?
1: Hi, it's Del Jackson.
0: Del Jackson. Where are you calling from, Del?
1: Whitianga.
0: From Fiddy City. Well, you won't have far to move then, will you?
1: No, that'd be lovely.
0: It would be too. You have just won yourself a ticket for the Heart Foundation Lottery.
1: Wonderful. Thank you very much.
0: All right, so have you got enough people there to help you move all your furniture and things over?
1: I'm sure I could find a few friends.
0: Well, I'm sure if you win a $1 million house, there'd be lots of friends turning up.
1: Yes, I'm sure there would be. We'd have to have a party.
0: That's it, yes, housewarming. Invite me and Fabian and Jude and Sam.
1: Definitely.
0: Yeah,
1: definitely.
0: And John Freer, he likes parties.
1: Yeah, no problem at all.
0: Yeah, all right, Del, stay on the phone. I'll get some details from you.
1: Thank you.
0: There we go. It's as easy as that. Fabian will have another ticket to give away on Monday morning on The Big Breakfast here on CFM. We've got the gig guide coming up next.
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7: 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We're looking at three options: a Greater Waikato option, a North Bay of Plenty option, and an East Waikato option. 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Which way should we go?
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0: All right, here we go. Starting off in Thames, heading up around the top of the peninsula, down to Waihi Beach, and then off out to Te Aroha and Maramarua and all places in between. So, Junction Bar at Thames tonight have the Gaffers. If you are a member of the Thames Working Men's Club, GJ's Karaoke will be entertaining you, or you'll be entertaining them. That's the way karaoke works. Tomorrow, the St. George's Community Choir perform the Mikado at St. George's Church at 3:30 in the afternoon. Around the top, down to Luke's Kitchen, Sunday afternoon, Fay Lynn, who was on Friday Live this morning with Fabian. So Fay Lynn's going to be live at Luke's Kitchen on Sunday at 5 o'clock. You've got Piston Broke after the rugby. It's going to be a late start for them at Smitty Sports Bar and Grill, your local in Smittyanga. And Grace O'Malley's with a bit of a 4th of July event, Celine Toner and Doc Jeffries on Saturday night. Way down to Whangamatar we go, the Whangamatar Country Music Club meeting Sunday afternoon at the RSA. Bill Bassett is the special guest this month. Waihi Beach tonight at the Secret Garden, Kareem Brown, a DJ set with live sax. Tomorrow is Soul Train and Journey Rider featuring John Ellis live on percussion plus sax there as well. And of course the Sunday Jams with the house band on Sunday afternoon at 4 at the Secret Garden. Kerepehi Brass Band are out and about with a Winter Warmers concert on Saturday afternoon at 4 at the Pairoa War Memorial Hall. Also in Pairoa a little bit before that, you can catch Andy Dixon from the Narcs tonight at the Refinery. Te Aroha, the Office Bar and Eatery have Dan Harris entertaining for your lunch on Sunday. Lunch at the Bayview Hotel have Spooky Sounds Duo and Mark Taipari at the Red Fox Tavern on Sunday afternoon. That is the gig guide for today. If you're going out, have a wonderful time. Particularly enjoy the Sunday lunch. Always nice to have some sounds in the background for Sunday lunch. News and sport along in 3 minutes' time. After that, the music continues and we catch up with Paul Clayton from Smitty Sports Bar and Grill. Let's head to the news with Kiwi music from Brooke Fraser.

0: Fraser on CFM just on 5 o'clock. If you're in the Pyro de Nartia area, there is a bit of a police chase going on at the moment. That's what all the sirens are for. So keep an eye on your rear vision mirror and get out the way if you see them coming towards you.
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4: In this update, the Prime Minister says he's shocked the family court gave a staffer paid leave for 5 years until he was convicted of money laundering last month. A global FBI sting caught Russell Harrison transporting gold bars for the Comancheros in 2021. The former Lotto presenter was arrested just days after starting his court job, but the Ministry of Justice says it had to presume his innocence during the court process. Chris Luxon says it needs to be investigated.
5: Like every Kiwi, you know, find that utterly unbelievable but also unacceptable. I know Minister Paul Goldsmith is very frustrated by that as well. He's asked for a full please explain from the Ministry of Justice.
4: Meanwhile, Luxon says there will be normal security protocols for Narendra Modi's visit, including the Indian Prime Minister's own team. Modi is making a fleeting visit to New Zealand next week for talks before the Indian-New Zealand free trade deal comes into force. Health New Zealand is working to close a ward at Dunedin's Waikare Hospital that houses adults with intellectual disabilities involved with the justice system over serious concerns. The Ministry of Health is investigating potential human rights abuse after ombudsman inspectors found disturbing treatment of patients. It included one living in isolation in their room for 18 months and another being moved around strapped to an evac mat. Chief Ombudsman John Allen says the ministry and agency accepted his recommendations.
6: They have seen it as a human rights issue. They have seen it as a failure of the system and they have acted promptly.
4: America's new man in New Zealand would like nuclear-propelled aircraft carriers to visit Auckland Harbour and isn't fond of our anti-nuclear stance. Ambassador Jared Novelli arrived this week and hosted a party celebrating the 250th anniversary of US independence last night. Its theme was Back to the Future, and on display was the car. Asked about New Zealand's nuclear stance, Novelli referenced that famous vehicle.
7: I want to get in the DeLorean and go back to 1985. Perhaps I can fix this nuclear thing.
4: And that's news.
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4: In sport, All Blacks captain Ardie Savier is kicking suggestions they're facing a second-string French team in Christchurch tomorrow night into touch. Any players involved in France's domestic competition final last week could not be selected to travel. Savier has been asked about comments regarding a French B team.
11: I think it's rubbish. The French are the French. And you look at their depth in their competition, they've got world-class players from 1 to 100. It doesn't matter what team they bring.
4: Newly implemented technology inside the ball has been at the centre of Portugal's controversial 2-1 win over Croatia to advance to the last 16 at the Football World Cup. Tour de France returnee George Bennett is saving serious introspection till after his sixth crack at cycling's biggest race. And that is sport. I'm Susie Nordquist.
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0: 5:06 on CFM. Not quite sure what's happening in the hierarchy there with that police chase running from Pyro through to Ngātia. I hope everybody has stayed safe. Look at the long-range forecast. It has changed a little bit. The beginning of the rain hasn't changed. It's still coming in overnight on Saturday night. It's just going to stick around a bit longer than was going to be. So it's looking like wet weather through until at least Wednesday afternoon, which isn't the best. In the meantime, though, we do have fine weather tonight. Tomorrow, there will be some morning fog and frosts and then cloudy periods. Isolated showers developing tomorrow, heading down to 2 degrees, back up to 16. Currently, it's around about 9 degrees on the plains, 12 or 13 on the peninsula. Out on the water, a strong wind advisory for the Hauraki Gulf for tomorrow. Nor'easters at 10 knots overnight, rising to 15 in the morning, and then up to 20, and then northerlies rising to 25, gusting 35 late evening. That's where the strong wind advisory comes in. Coromandel Recreational Area, variable five knot winds overnight. Northerlies at 15 knots, developing in the morning, rising to 20 knots tomorrow evening.
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0: If you're heading home from work, two things. Number one, put your headlights on so people can see you. And secondly, ring the other half and sing them this song.

0: 32 on the CFM. Stuck in a moment. If you're stuck in a moment, just pull over, take a deep breath. Count to 10 or something like that. 5:15 on CFM. Coming up is the afternoon anomaly. Now, if you are one of those that has requested one of the novelty songs, you know, those funny, funny songs, then your one is coming up a little bit, well, not necessarily your one. Somebody's novelty song, somebody's afternoon anomaly is coming up at around about 20 to 6 this afternoon. We're going to have a chat to Paul Clayton from Smitty Sports Bar and Grill in about 10 minutes' time. And right now it's time to get local.
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0: All right, we figure that we love playing local music so much that if your family used to do summer holidays and pitch tents and in Long Bay and Tucks Bay and places like that, that kind of makes you

0: 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We are giving away a $500 pack of incredible meat from Black Pond Farms, and we're talking rump steak, brisket, ribs, sausages, salami, schnitzel, all that sort of stuff. 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But head along to our Facebook page, enter that competition. $500 worth of meat could be yours. We're going to take a break, come back and have a chat to Paul Clayton from Smitty's. And still to come is the Afternoon Anomaly. And today, song especially for Paul Stokes from Whitianga, coming up at around about 20 to 6.
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0: 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You're local, right in the middle of Whitianga. Paul, I think your band's going to be starting kind of late this weekend.
10: I'd say so, Rob. Just a little bit of sport going on that takes priority in the sports bar tomorrow.
0: You don't go, look, okay, it's 8:30, we're going to turn the All Blacks France off and listen to the band now.
10: Well, I'd have to say you'd be a brave man or a brave person to do that.
0: I would think so, too.
10: And, of course, I mean, Super Rugby is just finished, but now we're kicking off with that All Blacks season, so it'll be great to see how they go in Christchurch tomorrow.
0: Good way to start, too, with against France.
10: Exactly, yeah. And then we've got the big one coming up, too, in a couple of weeks in Auckland, too, with Ireland. That'll be match to behold, I think.
0: It'll be a doozy heading into the knockout matches in the World Cup. What do you reckon, Egypt will trounce Australia, or are we going to have an upset?
10: Yeah, I don't know. I mean, Egypt are playing pretty well, but then the Socceroos always tend to come up to the party as well, so just have to see how that goes.
0: How do you do on sports? You don't do sports documentaries at all, do you? Because I've been watching that one that Keanu Reeves hosts on the Formula One team, the Braun GP. You don't do doc. You just do like sports, eh?
10: Yeah, we normally do sports. I mean, there's probably enough channels for us to choose from just to cover that off. A sports doc is always good, but of course you get caught out with people having to stay for the whole duration, which sometimes doesn't suit.
0: Well, they'll stay for the whole duration of the All Blacks game.
10: One would hope so. It's going to be a great weekend. I was looking at it. There's the rugby, there's a little bit of league, there's, of course, the FIFA, but IndyCar racing. Man, it's all happening this weekend.
0: There's Wimbledon as well.
10: Oh, yes, exactly. I mean, everything's covered. It's going to be a great weekend.
0: Absolutely. And you can check it all at Smitty Sports Bar and Grill. We won't make any predictions on that All Blacks game, but we'll talk next week.
10: Definitely, sir. Take care and have a great day.
0: You too. Paul Clayton from Smitty Sports Bar and Grill, sponsors of CFM Afternoons. Check it out right in the main street of Smitty Anger.
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1: Today is the final day for feedback by Hauraki District residents and ratepayers on who they would like to be paired with under the proposed local government reform. Mayor Toby Adams yesterday confirmed that 700 submissions had been lodged. He would like the response to be around 1,000. He said so far the preferred option was for Hauraki to be part of the Eastern Waikato block involving Thames Coromandel, Matamata, Piako and South Waikato districts. Meanwhile, Thames Coromandel community boards are hosting a series of briefing sessions over the coming week. Feedback remains open on their options until July the 15th. A local success story which will be celebrated this weekend is the 20th birthday of the Thames Seagull Centre. Festivities happen on Sunday and there is a cake. A spokesperson, Lucy Scott, notes how the original intent of the centre has changed. Back in 2006, the prime objective was diverting waste from landfill. While that remains a focus, now the circular economy is in play, which means keeping things in circulation for as long as possible. Lucy said another of the centre's big achievements were the community grants and the successful impact they made in helping local groups. As Thames yesterday bid farewell to one of its community stalwarts, Fitianga was preparing to do the same. Twentyman's Thames Chapel overflowed as former Rotary and RSA president and Menshed founding member Warren Sly was farewelled. Meanwhile, tributes were flowing following the passing of Mercury Bay identity Noel Hewlett. With his wife, Nicola, 44 years ago, Noel moved to Fitianga and purchased the town's supermarket. He went on to have a distinguished career on the local council and community boards, along with involvement with numerous community organisations. He was also a Justice of the Peace. Noel's funeral is in Fitianga on Monday. A point of note, normal service has resumed in Pyro. The Lemon and Pyro iconic bottle is back to its beautiful best. This week, contractors stripped the bottle back to just a shell. However, when we spoke to the guys from Scotty's Tyres across the road late yesterday, they were watching the paint dry on the refreshed bottle. Tomorrow, it's all action, live music and more at Grace O'Malley's Irish Inn, celebrating the 4th of July. I'm John Freer for Coromandel CFM.
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3: Taken from the book Hauraki Landmarks by Tai Tuaroa. During the latter stages of Marutuahu and Ngāti Huariri battles, a war party of Ngāti Huariri in company with Ngāti He, who had crossed over from the eastern side of the Coromandel Peninsula, were attacked by their enemy at Kiko Whakaariri, 7 miles north of Coromandel. At first they were successful, but during a lax moment, they were immediately counter-attacked. By the end of the day's conflicts, they were put to rout, leaving their numerous slain littering the shore. Whilst the attackers were preparing the flesh for their ovens, they were all subject to a renewed onslaught by their adversaries and forced to abandon their grisly task and flee the field of battle to retire to another of their fortresses a little further to the south. Kiko Whakaariri means the abandoned flesh of the slain.
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4: 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I do hope your headlights are on if you're driving home. 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

0: 100% local radio, CFM. That's Pink and Supertramp before that. It's 20 to 6 Friday night, so that's time for the Afternoon Anomaly, one of those novelty songs. And today's one specially for Paul Stokes in Whirianga. And it comes out of what's called the Golden Age of novelty songs, which is pretty much 1972 through to early 74. We songs like Convoy, Kung Fu Fighting, Basketball Jones, Dead Skunk in the Middle of the Road, and all that sort of stuff. And this one, so thank you so much for requesting this one. This one is about a certain little plant. The Afternoon Anomaly on CFM.
1: Name of this song is The Wildwood Flower. Now, the Wildwood Flower is an old country classic. It's gained a whole new popularity. The song isn't any more popular, but the flower's doing real good. The Wildwood Flower grew wild on the farm, and we never knowed what it was called. Some said it's a flower, and some said it's a weed. I didn't give it much thought. One day I was out there talking to my brother, and I reached down for a weed to chew on. Things got fuzzy and things got blurry, and then everything was gone. Didn't know what happened, but I knew it beat the hell out of sniffing burlap. I come to, my brother was there, and he said, "What's wrong with your eyes?" I said, "I don't know. I was chewing on a weed." He said, "Well, let me give it a try." Spent the rest of that day and most of that night trying to find my brother Bill. Caught up with him about 6 o'clock the next morning, naked, singing on the windmill. He said he flew up there. I had to fly out and get him down. He's about half crazy. The very next day, we picked a bunch of them weeds and we put them in the sun to dry. And we mashed them up and we cleaned them off, put them in the corn cob pie. Smoking them wildwood flowers got to be a habit. We never seen no harm. Oh, we thought it was kind of handy.

0: 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And he dug and he burned and he burned and he dug and he killed all our cute little weeds. 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Y'all come back now, you hear?
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FM. 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All right, 10 to 6 news along at 6. John Freer joins us for the local news story of the week. After that, let's head towards the news with the purple one.

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3: In this update, the Ministry of Justice has been criticised for keeping a staffer on the payroll for 5 years while he was being investigated for money laundering. Former Lotto host Russell Harrison was found guilty of transporting gold bars for the Comancheros. Chief Victims Advisor Ruth Money says the job demands people of high integrity.
4: There is a natural justice process, obviously, and I'm not saying that he should have been fired within kind of 5 days, but I think 5 years is absolutely ridiculous for everyone.
3: The Chief Ombudsman says he is disturbed inspectors found evidence of punitive and coercive treatment at a ward for adults with intellectual disabilities at Dunedin's Waikare Hospital. A 33-year-old woman has appeared in court charged with manslaughter after her 3-year-old son died in Auckland's Devonport. A security company boss says ACT's newest crime policy could give clarity on how security guards can act. The party says if elected, it wants accredited security guards to have the ability to detain and remove people, issue exclusion notices and use force. And that is news.
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3: In sport, an immense vote of confidence in Ruben Love as he prepares for his first test in the famed All Blacks number 10 jersey. The Hurricanes playmaker has been handed the start at first five for tomorrow night's Nations Championship opener against France in Christchurch. All Blacks captain Adi Savia says he has full faith in Love's abilities.
9: There's something special about that boy. He don't need any help. I go to him, you sweet. He said, I'm good. Saw that. Got to just leave space for those boys to do their thing.
3: Sam Manenga admits the Tall Blacks strength and conditioning staff have had to pull the reins on him ahead of tonight's Basketball World Cup qualifying clash against the Philippines in Auckland. The break affords almost 3 months into his off-season after 2 months playing in China at the conclusion of the ANBL. And that is sport. I'm Susie Nordquist.
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12: Fine weather, apart from some showers in places tomorrow morning, isolated showers around. We're heading down to 2 degrees tonight, so rather cold, back up to 16 tomorrow. At the moment, it's starting to get cold. There is a strong wind advisory for the Hauraki Gulf tomorrow. The day starts with nor'easters at 10 knots. They're just going to rise and rise and rise and eventually get to 25 knot northerlies, gusting 35 in the evening. Sea becoming rough late evening as well. So if you're going out, make sure you know what you're doing. Double check that forecast. A little bit smoother on the Coromandel recreational side. Variable 5 knot winds to start the day, but again, they will rise. 15 knot northerlies developing in the morning, rising up to 20 knots in the evening.
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It's fun on CFM, and before that, Huey Lewis in the news with The Heart of Rock and Roll is a good beat. Got to have the beat. Some good rock and roll on the way this hour. Also, Elvis versus JXL, 660 and Gloria Estefan. We're talking to Riley Elliott-Hogg from Doc about the Matariki night at the Kauranga Visitors Centre tomorrow. And also, John Freer joins us for the local news story of the week. Right now, it's time to hear from Mr. Jones and the Counting Crows on CFM. 13 past

95.1 and 94.0. This is CFM and that, of course, Kiwi Music from Harmo Dell. Just on 20 past 6, yes, you heard correctly, CFM and Black Pond Farms are giving one lucky listener the chance to win a premium meat pack valued at $500. Imagine sticking that in your freezer. Restaurant quality

0: Scotch steak, rump steak, brisket, spare ribs, sausages, salami, schnitzel, all could be yours. Take a look at that prize on our Facebook page, where you'll also find the link to enter the competition. And if you'd like to know what makes Black Pond Farms so special, then check out their website. In fact, I'm looking forward to talking to them in a week or so. Blackpond.farm, blackpond.farm, and we'll draw the winner of that $500 meat prize on the 17th of the month. All right, let's going to take a little bit of a break, come back and have a chat to John Freer with the local news story of the week.
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0: 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It's time for the CFM local news story of the week with our news editor, John Freer. John, do you keep your eye on the local Facebook groups and pages?
11: Yeah, I do, obviously. It's part of what we do to keep in touch with what's happening locally, Rob.
0: Yeah, I thought you might. So there's a bit of discussion at the moment regarding the councils. You know, both the government said the councils have to amalgamate, and I know the Thames Coromandel District Council have put something out with three options, and there's people going online, well, how about option four, we don't amalgamate with anybody? And I'm pretty sure that's not an option.
11: No, it's not an option, but people can still have their say on that. Obviously, this is all being driven by the government. So, you know, what the government says, pretty much at local government level, they have to abide by. So people that are having those thoughts, they still have the option to put that through in the response that councils are looking for. But I didn't want to talk about councils today. I wanted to talk about something much better. It's sort of not better, but it is in a way, because you and I both attended a funeral in Thames yesterday, and it was of Warren Sly, who was an amazing guy in terms of what he did for our community. And unfortunately, we've got another one on Monday in Mercury Bay with Noel Hewlett, who's passed away. But, you know, when you look at a couple of things that are going on around our community, particularly this weekend, Rob, we've got the Tim Seagull Centre, which is celebrating its 20 years in service. And, you know, what an amazing thing that that has done for our community, not just around redirecting rubbish from landfill and the like, but they've raised thousands of dollars, which has gone back into community events. We had another story this week about people in Coromandel raising money for Cyril Strongman's clock. And those are just the sort of things that those two guys that we mentioned sort of replicate and undertake. So, you know, really important. It was amazing to see the turnout at Warren's funeral yesterday, and it just goes to show the importance of those sorts of people.
0: By those sorts of people, we're talking people that have ideas and push through to see those ideas come to fruition.
11: Absolutely, and that was very apparent yesterday when people were speaking at the funeral service.
0: Yeah, I'd only met Warren probably half a dozen times, always liked him right from the moment. I think that was pretty standard with him, though, but it was just great to hear all the different things that he had been involved in the area over the years.
11: Oh, absolutely. And, you know, as I said, Warren is just one of hundreds of people around our district and our region who also undertake the same sort of work, Rob, and they're just so important to us.
0: Yeah, and that is certainly well worth talking about. Thank you, John.
11: All right, Rob, you have a good afternoon.
0: Thank you. John Freer, CFM News Editor. You can catch John on the half hour on The Big Breakfast and here on CFM Afternoons and, of course, on the weekend with a roundup of the week's local news.
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1: A reminder that the New Zealand Blood Service is in Thames Monday and Tuesday. 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You can do so on their website or download the app and do it that way. They'll be at the War Memorial Civic Centre Monday from 2 o'clock in the afternoon through till 7 at night, and then Tuesday from 9 in the morning through till 1. That's where I'm booked. I think it's 9 o'clock. I better check my phone, but 9 or 9.30 I'm booked in for that. If you haven't booked your slot, then do that. Head along to their website, but give blood, very, very important.
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0: Gloria Estefan on Coromandel's CFM. Rob holding with you for about another 15 minutes. Yeah, and then, of course, we've got Friday night and the 80s party after 8 o'clock through till midnight. That's going to be great. We're going to take a little bit of a break, come back and talk about Matariki.
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0: I've got Riley on the phone from the Department of Conservation's Visitors Centre in the Kauranga Valley. You've got something happening on Saturday night or Saturday afternoon up at the Visitor Centre. That sounds very interesting. What was the idea behind that?
11: We wanted to bring people together on core conservation. We wanted to do that by having a light event. So our night walk will be lit by LEDs and our Kahikatea Model Dam Walk up the VC. We'll be open for retail, food, hot drinks, and we'll have activities and education going. And the event is free.
0: Tell me about the walk. Where is the walk going?
11: It's a 900-metre walk that goes past our model dam through our Kahikatea and our Cody Grove.
0: And you said lit by LEDs. That'll be pretty cool.
11: Yeah, so we've got lots of LED lighting, all sorts of different ones that'll light most of the track. Some parts will be darker, so torches are encouraged.
0: Or cell phones.
11: Yeah.
0: Nobody uses torches anymore. Come on, it's all cell phones, you know. You see that at the concerts. Nobody's using the big flicks anymore. It's all the cell phones. Yeah. Are we doing any lying on our backs on the grass and looking up at the stars?
11: You can if you want. There's lots of grass for you to be able to do that.
0: Bring a blanket.
11: Bring a blanket.
0: Somebody mentioned there was a movie screening as well.
11: Yeah, so we have a short film, Matariki Explained, by Scotty Productions, that'll be playing. It's about a 20-minute video, so enough for people to eat their dinner and watch the video.
0: All right, so starts at 4:30. How long or what time is the walk?
11: People can start going through it from 4:30. It doesn't get dark till about 5:30, and then we'll probably start clearing people out around 8:30.
0: All right, excellent. So it's not a, like, you have to turn up at this time. You can turn up any time after 4:30.
11: No, turn up any time after.
0: Yeah, brilliant. All right, Riley, thanks for taking some moments for us. And I have to play the song, The Life of Riley. You realise that now?
11: Definitely.
0: Yeah, all right. Hey, thanks for that. Have a great time on Saturday.
11: Cool. Thank you very much.
0: Riley Elliott Hogg from the Department of Conservation. So that is at the Matariki Night Walk this Saturday, tomorrow at 4:30 at the Kauranga Valley Visitors Centre. And as promised, Riley, here's your song. It's The Lightning Seeds on CFM and The Life of Riley.

It's the Lightning Seeds on SFM, especially for Riley this afternoon, for Matariki tomorrow. Now, check out all the Matariki events, which are on our Facebook page. You can head along there, Coromandel's CFM, and check out all the things that are happening over the next 2 weeks. That's it for me for tonight. This is The Feelers. I'll leave you with some Kiwi music, and that is as good as it gets.

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1: Well, Fitianga, looks like we're wrapping up the working week on a fine note. Fine tonight, light winds. Tomorrow, a different story with a few showers on the forecast becoming widespread by the afternoon and northeasterlies. For Sunday, showers, some heavy, clearing, becoming fine in the afternoon, northerlies turning westerly in the morning. And for Monday, showers, some heavy, easing in the morning and long fine breaks developing, northwesterlies dying out in the afternoon. And overnight low of 5 degrees tonight and a high of 16 degrees tomorrow. Teams, good evening to you. Fine tonight with light winds. Fine tomorrow, just a few showers developing in the afternoon and northeasterly winds. On to Sunday, showers clearing, fine in the afternoon, northerlies dying out in the morning. And into next week, Monday, showers, some heavy, clearing, becoming fine in the morning, and northwesterlies dying out in the afternoon. And overnight low of 3 degrees and a high of 15 degrees tomorrow.

Lisa Loeb and Line Stories from a few years back at Stay, I Miss You, your local radio station. 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Well, it is back again, another Heart Foundation home lottery giveaway here on CFM after 8 in the morning with Fabian on the Big Breakfast, and on your way home after 3 o'clock with Rob on the afternoon drive, we'll give you your cue to call. 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

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This is the Coromandel CFM, playing the best music variety 24 hours a day for the peninsula. If you enjoy your Kiwi music, make sure to check out the Sweet As Kiwi Music Show with Jason, back again this Thursday night from 7 o'clock. On the way shortly, looking at the old CDs here. Got some Wham on the way from the 80s, some Sister Sledge from a few years back. Got some Michael Jackson, and we'll sneak in a bit of

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0: A track from his Waking Up the Neighbours album, Bryan Adams, Thought I Died and Gone to Heaven. 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Entries are now open for the 2026 Claymark Hauraki Coromandel Businesses Awards, celebrating outstanding local businesses across the Thames, Coromandel and Hauraki districts. Recognising a wide range of businesses from startups and family-run operations as well as established companies, multi-led organisations and community-focused enterprises. Entries do close at the end of the month, 31st of July, with the awards night happening on the 15th of October in Thames. Entry via the TCDC website. CFM, good evening.
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1: Mayor Peter Revel here. By now, you may have heard that the government is asking councils to come up with new ways of shaping local government. So we are asking you, which way should Thames Coromandel District Council go? We're looking at three options: a Greater Waikato option, a North Bay of Plenty option, and an East Waikato option. But staying as we are is not an option. You can find out more by going to our TCDC website or calling into one of our offices. We really do want to hear from you, so please do tell us, which way should we go?
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1: For Whitianga this evening, fine light winds tomorrow. A bit of a different story. A few showers becoming widespread in the afternoon and northeasterlies. Showers, some heavy. Clearing becoming fine in the afternoon on Sunday. And northerlies turning westerly during the morning. Showers, some heavy. Easing in the morning on Monday. And fine breaks developing. We've got northwesterlies dying out in the afternoon as well. Sneaky peek onto Tuesday. Fine and southeasterlies developing. And overnight low of 5 degrees and a high of 16 degrees at tomorrow. Teams, good evening to you. Fine tonight and light winds. More fine weather tomorrow. Expect a few showers to develop by the afternoon. Watch out for that. Northeasterly winds. Showers clearing, becoming fine by the afternoon on Sunday. And northerlies dying out during the morning. On to next week, Monday. Showers, some heavy. Clearing, becoming fine in the morning. Northwesterlies dying out in the afternoon. Fine light winds on Tuesday. And overnight low of 3 degrees and a high of 15 degrees tomorrow. Well, good evening and welcome into the 80s Interactive Party Show for another Friday night. Got Dragon on the way shortly. Juice Newton from a few years back. Got some Eric Clapton on the way. Ice House, Womack and Womack, and all your requests as well.
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Dreams of Ordinary Men. Dragon on the 80s Interactive Party Show here on the Coromandel CFM as we look back to 1986. We're off to 1981 now with big songs on the radio. John Lennon, Woman, I Love You from the Climax Blues Band. Grover Washington Jr. teams up with Bill Withers with Just the Two of Us. The Titus High from Blondie. And of course this one here from Juice Newton. This is Queen of Hearts on CFM. Playing this one especially for JR.

0: It wouldn't be the 80s show without that guy. It's Mr. Eric Clapton, Forever Man from 1985. You like radio stations? This is the Coromandel CFM. 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

Looking back to 1989 and emotion, Room to Move on the Eddie's Interactive Party Show here on CFM. Well, it was back on the 1st of July 1989. The GST was increased from 10% to 12.5%. TV3 begins broadcasting for the first time. That happened on the 26th of November. And on the 10th of December, Sunday trading begins as well. Ice House now. 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

0: Well, if you look at what I'm wearing, hip to be square is definitely right. You like radio station, the Coromandel CFM is Huey Lewis in the news. Rockwall teams up with Michael Jackson on the way. Got a Kiwi classic from the Mockers and some Taylor Dane as well. Also, we'll sneak in another request before 9 o'clock.
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2: Mayor Peter Revel here. By now, you may have heard that the government is asking councils to come up with new ways of shaping local government. So we are asking you, which way should Thames Coromandel District Council go? We're looking at three options: a Greater Waikato option, a North Bay of Plenty option, and an East Waikato option. 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You can find out more by going to our TCDC website or calling into one of our offices. We really do want to hear from you, so please do tell us, which way should we go?
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Looking back to 1984 with the Mockers, swear it's true, your local radio station. This is the Coromandel CFM. Speaking of New Zealand music, taking a look at the New Zealand Music Awards from 1984. Album of the Year goes to Dance Exponents with Prayers May Be Answered. Single of the Year goes to the Narcs with You Took My Heart and Soul. Top male vocals, Jordan Luck from the Dance Exponents, and top female vocal that year went to Patsy Rigger. Here's Taylor Day now. This is Tell It To My Heart at CFM.

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2: In this update, Prime Minister Chris Luxon says the arrival of the Indian Prime Minister next week will be a historic moment. Narendra Modi will fly into Auckland on Friday, Matariki, roughly 2 months after the New Zealand-India Free Trade Agreement was signed in India. During the day-long visit, Mr. Modi will speak with Mr. Luxon and meet business leaders. Mr. Luxon says it's the first visit from an Indian leader in 40 years.
3: Symbolic, I think, of the strong relationship that we have that has developed economically, but also in defence spaces and security spaces, as well as obviously a strong people-to-people connection.
2: Greater Wellington Regional Council's reviewing flood protection in the Wairarapa after last month's storm left some communities completely cut off. Flooding and slips wiped out multiple bridges as the region was lashed by 150 km/h winds. Greater Wellington says its immediate focus is on restoring access, but there needs to be protection for the future. It says potential options include changes to bridge design or even changes to the river channel itself. The Motor Trade Association's election manifesto has a strong emphasis on crime. It wants to see fuel theft and petrol station crimes taken more seriously, with the police minister including it as a focus in his letter of expectation to the police commissioner. Advocacy head James McDowell says there were more than 28,000 petrol thefts in 2025 and many more going unreported. Mr. McDowell would also like to see crime prevention efforts fully tax deductible.
4: Systems and CapEx and like fog cannons, just to make it easier to acquire those things to protect themselves.
2: A rare brown mudfish known as Ho-Ho has been discovered at Koputaroa near Palmerston North. KiwiRail's regional rail team came across the fish while clearing culverts, part of work to upgrade the Manawatū line. Wildlands ecologists have relocated the brown eel-like fish to Koputaroa Scientific Reserve. Rescuer Tessa Roberts says they'll work to isolate the area and remove as many Ho-Ho as possible before work starts in earnest. That's news.
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2: In sport, a dominant start by the Tall Blacks against the visiting Philippines at Spark Arena. A large Filipino contingent was on its feet as their team took their first lead of the game in the third quarter. The New Zealanders trailed 64-63 at the end of the third quarter a short time ago. Captain Adi Savius outlining the bottom lines for the All Blacks in his first rugby test as full-time skipper. Tomorrow night's game against France in Christchurch is also the first in charge for new coach Dave Rennie. Savius says Rennie's reiterated to the squad the same message he's been expressing publicly.
7: Wants us to play optimistic, but also with a bit of brutality, and he's big on effort. So those are the rock-solid foundations that we need to go out there and perform.
2: That's sport. I'm Joe Gilfillan.
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8: It's a few minutes after 9 o'clock. CFM weather for tonight for Thames. First of all, fine and light winds. Tomorrow, fine, and then a few showers developing in the afternoon and northeasterly winds. Showers clearing, becoming fine in the afternoon on Sunday. Northerlies dying out during the morning. On to Monday, showers and expecting some heavy. Clearing, becoming fine in the morning, and northwesterlies dying out in the afternoon. Looking pretty good for Tuesday, fine light winds. And on to Wednesday, fine and light winds as well. And overnight low of 3 degrees and a high of 15 degrees at tomorrow. Fiddy City, good evening to you. Fine tonight and light winds. A few showers becoming widespread tomorrow afternoon and northeasterly winds. Sunday, showers, some heavy. Clearing becoming fine in the afternoon. Northerlies are turning a westerly in the morning. Monday, showers, some heavy. Easing in the morning and long fine breaks developing. Northwesterlies dying out in the afternoon. Tuesday, looking pretty good. Fine, southeasterlies developing. Wednesday, partly cloudy and southwesterlies. And overnight low tonight of 5 degrees and a high of 16 degrees at tomorrow. You're up to date with the latest in CFM news, sport and weather. As we head into another hour of the 80s Interactive Party Show with some Starship on the way, Julian Lennon, Robert Plant by request, got some Peter Schilling and Adam and the Ants as well.
0: Nothing but the 80s on CFM.

Tim Finney staring at the embers. You like radio stations, the Coromandel CFM playing the best music variety. Julian Lennon and Robert Plant on the way shortly. Now, this band gave us a song, We Built the City on Rock and Roll, and apparently that got voted the worst song of the 1980s. I can't see why. There are other worse songs than that. Anyway, here they are now with It's Not Over at CFM.

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Looking back to 1988 with Herbs and Listen, your local radio station, the Coromandel CFM. Well, it was back on the 7th of March of 1988 that Cyclone Bolas strikes the east coast of the North Island, and the Estate Sector Act has passed to reform the public service. That happened on the 30th of March. 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

0: playing a little bit of post-punk from Mr. Adam and the Ants. For Christy, it's Ant Music, a local radio station. This is the Coromandel CFM, the 80s interactive party show with Alex. Kenny Loggins getting a little footloose on the way shortly, and another request.
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1: Well, as we head into the 10 o'clock hour for your Friday night here on CFM, fine tonight and light winds for the younger. Tomorrow, a few showers becoming widespread in the afternoon, northeasterly winds. Showers on Sunday, some heavy, clearing becoming fine in the afternoon, northerlies turning westerly in the morning. Next week, we're looking at showers, some heavy, easing in the morning on Monday, and long fine breaks developing. We've got northwesterlies dying out in the afternoon. Looking pretty good. Tuesday, fine southeasterlies developing, partly cloudy on Wednesday in southwesterlies. And overnight, low tonight of 5 degrees and a high of 16 degrees at tomorrow. Teams, good evening. Fine tonight and light winds. Fine again tomorrow. And then a few showers developing in the afternoon and northeasterly winds. Showers and fine weather mixed in for your Sunday and expecting northerlies dying out in the morning. On to Monday, showers, some heavy, clearing becoming fine in the morning. Northwesterlies dying out in the afternoon. Tuesday looking pretty good. Fine light winds and more of the same for Wednesday. Fine and light winds. And overnight low tonight of 3 degrees and a high of 15 degrees tomorrow.
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It's Artie Jar watching you, your local radio station, the Coromandel CFM. Joan Jett on the way shortly by request. Got some Matthew Wilder by request and The Cure as well. In the meantime, it wouldn't be the 80s without these guys. It's Romantics, what I like about you at CFM.

Matthew Wilder, Break My Stride on your local radio station, the Coromandel CFM. This is the 80s Interactive Party Show with Alex. Well, winter is right around the corner. Some will probably think winter's upon us already. And if you're going to be playing winter sports this year, make sure to warm up before training and games and take enough time to rest and recover. You can follow the Safer Coromandel Facebook page for more tips from the ACC. In the meantime, playing this one especially for Ross this evening from The Cure. This is Boys Don't Cry at CFM.

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Johnny Hates Jazz on the way shortly by request, and some Men at Work as well. In the meantime, from Melissa Etheridge, Like the Way I Do at CFM, and the 80s Interactive Party Show.

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1: Well, as we head into your last hour of your Friday night Whitianga, we have got fine weather and light winds. Tomorrow, a few showers becoming widespread in the afternoon. Northeasterly winds, showers, some heavy, clearing becoming fine in the afternoon on Sunday, and northerlies turning westerly in the morning. On to Monday, showers, some heavy, easing in the morning, and long fine breaks developing. Northwesterlies dying out in the afternoon. Fine southeasterlies developing on Tuesday, Wednesday, partly cloudy in southwesterlies. And overnight low tonight of 5 degrees and a high of 16 degrees tomorrow. Temps, good evening. Fine tonight and light winds. Tomorrow, more fine weather, but expect a few showers to develop in the afternoon and northeasterlies. Those showers clear, becoming fine by the afternoon on Sunday. Northerlies dying out in the morning. A look to next week, Monday. Showers, some heavy, clearing, becoming fine in the morning, and northwesterlies dying out in the afternoon. Look to Tuesday, fine light winds. Wednesday, fine and light winds. And overnight low tonight of 3 degrees and a high of 15 degrees tomorrow.
0: Duran Duran, Talk Talk, Mr. Mister. So nice, they name themselves twice. 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

That's what we're doing on your Friday night, living those young years on the 80s Interactive Party Show here on CFM. It is Dragon. Well, do you remember the rock band Racy from the 1970s? They had the song Lay Your Love on Me and Some Girls. They also had another song called Kitty, which came out in 1979. And then in 1982, a young lady by the name of Toni Basil comes along. And a bit of a cheerleader she was, changing it from Kitty to Mickey. And the rest is history.

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1: How many names has that guy gone by? Prince, Prince in the Revolution, Prince in the New Power Generation, Symbol Man, artist formerly known as Prince. It's a song, Kiss, anyway. It's as mental as anything.

crowded house. Now we're getting somewhere. Your local radio stations, the Coromandel CFM, almost wrapping up the 80s interactive party show for another week. Never mind, do it all again next Friday night from 8 o'clock. Thank you very much for tuning in, and thanks for all your requests as well. Time for me to get out of here, get some shut-eye, and I will see you bright and early tomorrow morning from 6 o'clock for the Saturday Breakfast Show. In the meantime, we'll sneak in another request before midnight, especially for Michelle, Kirsten, Francis, and the girls. As we look back to 1985 from the album Hester Future Days, Tom Paley, Alana Curry, and Joe Leeway. This is King for a Day. What a great song on CFM. See you tomorrow morning from 6.

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0: G'day, Rob Walker from the New Zealand Retro Weekly Top 40 Countdown. 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In this week's countdown, Heart, Billy Idol, and New Zealand's own Mark Williams. 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
3: In this update, patients are being moved from a ward at Dunedin's Wakere Hospital after revelations of potential human rights abuse. Health New Zealand is closing Ward 10A, which has spaces for 12 adults with intellectual disabilities involved with the justice system. The Ministry of Health is investigating potential human rights abuse after Ombudsman Inspectors found disturbing treatment of patients. Lachlan Rennie has more.
4: The treatment includes one patient living in isolation in their room for 18 months and another being moved around strapped to an evac mat. Health New Zealand Mental Health Director Phil Grady says the future use of the ward is yet to be determined. He says they'll also be undertaking a wider review of similar services nationwide.
3: A historic visit is just the latest in a chain of landmark developments that are seeing us forge closer ties with India. Narendra Modi will arrive in Auckland next week, marking the first time an Indian Prime Minister has ventured to our shores in four decades. It comes on the heels of our country signing a free trade agreement. Otago University politics professor Robert Patman says that's already a huge achievement that followed many unsuccessful attempts.
5: India is one of the world's largest and fastest growing economies, and it is a country which has got potential significance for New Zealand's prosperity going forward.
3: Thousands of Kiwis are giving up alcohol this dry July to help raise funds to support those facing cancer. A New Zealander is diagnosed with cancer every 22 minutes. This year's campaign will raise funds for Cancer Support New Zealand, the Prostate Cancer Foundation and the Cancer Rehabilitation Foundation. Prostate Cancer Foundation Chief Executive Peter Dickens says the funds go towards supporting patients both inside and outside of hospital.
6: Rehabilitation is becoming such an increasingly important part of cancer care. And all of the charities that benefit from Dry July provide that to people right throughout New Zealand.
3: That's news.
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3: In sports, and the Tall Blacks in the Philippines have played out a thrilling World Cup qualifying contest in Auckland. New Zealand had prevailed 106-102 in double overtime. The sides were tied at 83 all after regular time and couldn't be split after another 5 minutes had them even at 93 apiece. The win sends the Tall Blacks to the second round of qualifying before Monday's match against Guam. Australia have mauled Guam 124-52 in Perth. Positive signs for Liam Lawson at the latest Formula One event in the UK. The Kiwi driver's qualified ninth for tonight's sprint race at Silverstone. Local boy Lewis Hamilton has qualified in pole position. The Panthers have snapped a two-game losing run with a dominant 36-14 NRL win over the Rabbitohs in Sydney. The win sees Penrith remain 4 points clear of the chasing pack at the top of the table. That's sport. I'm Kalia Strong.
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9: 4 past 6, good morning. CFM weather today. Whitianga, first of all, we have got partly cloudy skies, chance of a shower and northeasterly winds. Tomorrow, more showers on the forecast, some heavy, clearing becoming fine in the afternoon, and northerlies turning a westerly during the afternoon. Into a brand new week on Monday, with showers, some heavy, easing in the afternoon, northerlies dying out in the evening. Tuesday, mainly fine weather, a few showers, southeasterly winds. Wednesday, showers easing, and southeasterlies turning southwester. And overnight low of 9 degrees and a high of 16 degrees today. Teams, good morning. Fine today. A little bit cloudy this evening and northeasterly winds. Showers tomorrow, clearing by the afternoon. Fine weather sneaking in there. And northeasterlies turning a southwester during the afternoon. We've got a few showers becoming widespread and heavier on a Monday morning with northeasterlies dying out during the afternoon. Tuesday, mainly fine weather. A chance of a shower from the evening. Southeasterlies developing in the morning. And for Wednesday, we're looking at showers clearing and southerlies dying out. And overnight low tonight of 9 degrees and a high of 15 degrees today. Out to sea with the marine forecast today. First of all, looking at Colville, easterly of 10 knots, becoming northerly 20 knots early, moderate easterly swell. Looking to Sunday, northerly of 20 knots, easing to variable 10 knots early, and then becoming northerly 15 knots late, moderate northeast swell. For plenty today, variable of 10 knots, northerly 20 knots developing later, moderate easterly swell offshore easing. And for Sunday, northerly 25 knots easing to variable 10 knots west of White Island early, becoming variable 10 knots everywhere later, rough sea easing, northeast swell becoming moderate. 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Good morning. 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

to be. 6:14, good morning, it's your local radio station, the Coromandel CFM, playing the best music variety. Jack Johnson, this Upside Down. Coming up around about 6:30, the latest in CFM local news, thanks to Jenny and Holmes. On the way shortly, music from the Sugar Babes, but in the meantime, here's Ed Sheeran.

0: 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On the way shortly, Blow Monkey's got some lost gold from Steve Miller as well.
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I'll tell you more about that before 7 o'clock. Our local news is on the way next. Taking us there, some lost goal from Steve Miller at CFM. Good morning.

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1: This is CFM's Week in News Review. Plenty of activity around our local district councils and who they may partner with under the local government reform plan. Public feedback to Hauraki has closed, while Thames Coromandel residents and ratepayers have the chance to attend briefing sessions during the coming week. For them, public feedback closes on July 15. A local success story is being celebrated this weekend as the Thames Seagull Centre turns 20. Spokesperson Lucy Scott noted how the original intent of the centre has changed, moving from diverting waste from landfill to now joining the circular economy. This means keeping things in circulation for as long as possible. In setting its annual rates this week, Thames Coromandel councillors joined a select few in keeping the increase under 4%. Justin Tubrin reported that the rates increase was certified alongside the council's annual plan for the next financial year. The disappearance of a 25-year-old man who went missing in September 2023 while kayak fishing in the Firth of Thames has been resolved. Confirmation that the remains of Waihi Samuel McAllister were located on Motukaramara Bush Island, south of Colville. Samuel went missing after losing a paddle while fishing with a friend north of Waikawau Bay. Things are starting to tick along in Coromandel Town, bringing to reality the installation of Cyril's clock. Funding has been enabled, confirmation of the proposed clock's location on the Samuel James Reserve, along with its design. Those behind the project are asking people to chime in with a donation, saying every contribution, no matter what the size, will help, and it will bring Cyril Strongman's vision to life and create a lasting legacy. Governance control of Thames High School has been put in the hands of a statutory manager. The decision was made on Tuesday by the Ministry of Education after the school board reached out for assistance. Within less than 6 months after fast-track approval was granted, Oceania Gold has opened its Waihi North Mining Project's underground portal. The opening of the mine entrance follows significant works alongside State Highway 25 north of Waihi. Work has been evident from the highway, which includes infrastructure to carry water, power and fibre optic cable. Jenny and Holmes is ready to build your Coromandel dream home. I'm John Freer for Coromandel CFM.
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0: 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Saturday Breakfast with Alex from One Republic. It is West Coast. 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My gosh, my mouth is just watering. Think about that sizzling away on the grill. Take a look over this incredible prize on our Facebook page. 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

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News, sport, weather information coming your way at 7 o'clock. Coming up around about 8:20 this morning, those celebration calls. If you know somebody celebrating a birthday, anniversary, or anything worth celebrating, then head on over to our website, cfm.co.nz/celebrations, and give us the details. Celebration calls coming up around about 8:20 this morning. Phil Collins now, a track from his But Seriously CD. This is Something Happened on the Way to Heaven. CFM, good morning to you.

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3: In this update, the United Nations is warning that mass atrocities may be unfolding around the city of El Obeid in Sudan. El Obeid is a city of around 500,000 people, which is also sheltering 100,000 more fleeing fighting between the Sudanese armed forces and paramilitary rapid support forces. UN High Commissioner for Human Rights, Volker Turk, says the people have been under a de facto siege for 18 months and is calling for an urgent end to the violence.
4: It's been very difficult for them to get relief items. It's been very difficult for them to leave. People are no longer able to even get proper nutrition. And then there is a frontal attack.
3: Belief the government's undermining its new early childhood oral language program by scrapping teacher pay parity. Access to Enrich is being widened for a further 450 centres with practical tools to increase toddler-teacher communication. An early childhood education centre funding review included proposals to dismantle the pay and funding needed to attract and retain qualified teachers. NZEI early childhood representative Zane McCarthy says the Enrich program sounds nice, but won't work without teachers.
5: We're already facing a teacher shortage where qualified teachers are looking to move to Australia or move out of the early childhood sector. And if they're not here to teach it, then what's the use of the program?
3: International travellers are flooding into Auckland Airport today. It's the airport's busiest overseas arrivals day for the July school holidays, which also aligns with university break and Australia's school holidays. Around 30,000 tourists will arrive this weekend, with similar numbers the next two weekends also. Chief Customer Officer Scott Tasker says there's also a huge number of departures over the next 3 weeks, so there'll be lots of coming and going.
6: We expect to see around 680,000 international travellers, and that will be up 1.5% on the same period last year.
3: That's news.
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3: In sports, in the round of 32 phase will conclude today at the FIFA World Cup. Jason Pine reports.
9: Rank outsiders and World Cup first-timers Cape Verde face a massive task when they meet world number two Argentina, who have won all three games so far at the tournament, with Lionel Messi scoring 6 of their 8 goals. That game's in Miami from 10. At 1:30, Group K winners Colombia, who are yet to lose a match at the tournament, face Ghana in Kansas City.
3: And the Tall Blacks have dug deep to outlast the Philippines 106-102 in a World Cup qualifying double overtime thriller in Auckland. New Zealand trailed by 4 during the overtime period, while 3 referee reviews heightened tensions. That's sport. I'm Kalia Strong.
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10: It's a few minutes after 7 o'clock. Good morning. Weather for today. First of all, looking at Whirinanga, partly cloudy, chance of a shower and northeasterly winds. We've got showers tomorrow, some heavy, clearing becoming fine by the afternoon, northerlies turning westerly in the afternoon as well. Pretty wet on Monday as we head into a brand new week with showers, some heavy, easing in the afternoon, northerlies dying out in the evening. Tuesday, mainly fine, a few evening showers with northeasterly winds. Looking to Wednesday, we've got showers easing, southeasterlies turning southwester, and to Thursday, the long-range forecast shows fine and southwesterlies. And overnight low of 9 degrees and a high of 16 degrees today. Thames, good morning to you. Fine today, but becoming cloudy this evening with northeasterlies. Showers clearing, becoming fine tomorrow afternoon, and northeasterlies turning a northwester in the afternoon as well. A few showers becoming widespread and heavier by Monday morning, and northeasterlies dying out in the afternoon. A mainly fine day with a chance of a shower on Tuesday evening, and northeasterlies developing during the morning. Wednesday shows those showers clearing, southerlies dying out and finding up for Thursday, and southerly winds. And overnight low tonight, what have we got here? 9 degrees and a high of 15 degrees today. The marine forecast today for Colville, easterly 10 knots, becoming northerly 20 knots early, moderate easterly swell. Sunday, we're looking at a northerly 20 knots, easing to variable 10 knots early, then becoming northerly 15 knots late, moderate northeast swell. Out to sea for plenty today, variable of 10 knots, northerly 20 knots developing later, moderate easterly swell offshore easing. And for Sunday, northerly 25 knots, easing to variable 10 knots west of White Island early, becoming variable 10 knots everywhere later, rough sea easing, northeast swell becoming moderate. You're up to date with news, sport and weather. Good morning.

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Jelly Roll coming up in just a second. Well, it is back, another Heart Foundation home lottery giveaway here on CFM. 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

The love theme from the movie Foot Rod Flats A Dog's Tale. Ought to be in love, it's Dave Dobbin. Good morning, your local radio station, the Coromandel CFM, wrapping up my part of your morning. Michelle in the hot seat up after 8 o'clock. Yeah, have yourself a great Saturday, and I'll see you tomorrow morning from 6.

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3: In this update, retailers say customers and staff would benefit from security staff having greater powers. ACT wants to grant accredited officers the ability to detain or remove people, issue exclusion notices, and use force. It says police are often overstretched, and this could plug the gaps. Retail NZ Chief Executive Carolyn Young agrees more advanced security guards would help with retail crime. She says it wouldn't be every security guard and they wouldn't be everywhere.
4: Just be a small portion of guards at select locations that would be helping keep those areas safe at times that are most vulnerable.
3: Auckland Mayor Wayne Brown will be wearing his love for Auckland tech companies on his sleeve. Starting today, the Mayor will wear a different branded T-shirt from a local Auckland startup every day for 100 days. The unique campaign will culminate in the official launch of Auckland Startup Week, running from October 12. Consumer NZ's getting behind airline passengers to help them know their rights. The group's launched an online complaints portal so people can know what they're entitled to. Campaigns manager Jessica Walker says it's a particularly complex part of consumer law that 9 in 10 customers don't fully understand. She says the portal will be a great tool in balancing power between airlines and passengers. And it's set to be the celebrity wedding of the year as Taylor Swift and Travis Kelce tie the knot this afternoon. The pop singer and American football player are expected to celebrate their marriage at the iconic Madison Square Garden. The reported guest list includes A-list musicians, actors and athletes. NBC News correspondent Chloe Mellers says there's a reason she's chosen that venue.
5: Nobody can be taking pictures or long lens because it's behind the walls of MSG, also protected airspace. A lot of celebrity weddings, it always gets interrupted by loud helicopters, paparazzi.
3: That's news.
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1: In sport, and Novak Djokovic and Jannik Sinner have advanced to the last 16 at Wimbledon. Craig Gabriel reports.
2: Novak Djokovic raised his arms as if he was praying to the sky at the end of his match. He was grateful he had gotten through. The match was at risk of going five after being up 2 sets to love, and then anything could have happened, but he managed to hang on to beat Arthur Rinderknecht 7-5, 6-4, 1-6, 7-6. Jannik Sinner had a more comfortable result. He got past Jenson Brooksby, but Daniil Medvedev is out. Jan-Lennard Struff kept trailing, but kept coming back to win 7-6, 7-6, 7-5.
1: Tall Blacks coach Judd Flavel believes they earned an empowering win by beating the Philippines 106-102 in double overtime in Auckland. The win sends the Tall Blacks to the second round of World Cup qualifying before Monday's match against Guam. That's sport. I'm Kalia Strong.
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3: Atamaria, good morning. A bit of fog about this morning and frost in sheltered places, then cloudy with isolated showers about midday. High of 16, a bit of a warm 9 overnight tonight. Showers overnight also. Some heavy clearing to find tomorrow morning. Northerlies dying out in the afternoon and evening. Marine forecast, northerly 15 knots this morning, rising to 20 this evening. Sea becoming moderate, easterly swell 1 metre. Well, beautiful sunrise is happening around the Coromandel Peninsula at the moment. Hope you're enjoying yourself. Nice and warm, tucked in bed. You're on Coromandel's CFM. 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

0: 9 days, absolutely story of a girl, Coromandel CFM with Michelle on your Saturday morning. Beautiful sunrises, aren't we, in these colder mornings? But we are going to get a bit of rain today in Dover night as well. Look, 7.5 minutes away from celebration shout-outs. If you've got a birthday, anniversary or a celebration of any kind, let us know on our website, cfm.co.nz/celebrations. And you could be in to win a beautiful bouquet of flowers from Flowers on Pollen and Thames. 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
0: Well, howdy, hooty toe. Happy birthday if you've got a birthday on today around the Coromandel Peninsula, Hauraki District, or wherever you're listening to Coromandel CFM. Hope you have a good one or anniversary. You're celebrating it with American singer Post Malone, who's 30 today. And just taking a look back in history in New Zealand, Te Kuti Arakirangi Te Turuki of Rongo Whakaata was arrested near Gisborne on this day in 1865 after allegedly helping a rebel Pai Maori force. He became one of the hundreds exiled to the remote Chatham Islands. And the New Zealand Boxing Association was formed today, back in 1902.
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Coromandel CFM. We are 3.5 minutes away from local news in review with John Freer and the team from Jenny and Holmes, Hauraki Coromandel. First up, though, it's a bit of hot chocolate. Everyone's a winner on your Saturday morning with Michelle. Morena.

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1: This is CFM's Week in News Review. Plenty of activity around our local district councils and who they may partner with under the local government reform plan. Public feedback to Hauraki has closed, while Thames Coromandel residents and ratepayers have the chance to attend briefing sessions during the coming week. For them, public feedback closes on July 15. A local success story is being celebrated this weekend as the Thames Seagull Centre turns 20. Spokesperson Lucy Scott noted how the original intent of the centre has changed, moving from diverting waste from landfill to now joining the circular economy. This means keeping things in circulation for as long as possible. In setting its annual rates this week, Thames Coromandel councillors joined a select few in keeping the increase under 4%. Justin Tubrin reported that the rates increase was certified alongside the council's annual plan for the next financial year. The disappearance of a 25-year-old man who went missing in September 2023 while kayak fishing in the Firth of Thames has been resolved. Confirmation that the remains of Waihee Samuel McAllister were located on Motukaramara Bush Island, south of Colville. Samuel went missing after losing a paddle while fishing with a friend north of Waikawau Bay. Things are starting to tick along in Coromandel Town, bringing to reality the installation of Cyril's clock. Funding has been enabled, confirmation of the proposed clock's location on the Samuel James Reserve, along with its design. Those behind the project are asking people to chime in with a donation, saying every contribution, no matter what the size, will help, and it will bring Cyril Strongman's vision to life and create a lasting legacy. Governance control of Thames High School has been put in the hands of a statutory manager. The decision was made on Tuesday by the Ministry of Education after the school board reached out for assistance. Within less than 6 months after fast-track approval was granted, Oceania Gold has opened its Waihee North Mining Project's underground portal. The opening of the mine entrance follows significant works alongside State Highway 25 north of Waihee. Work has been evident from the highway, which includes infrastructure to carry water, power and fibre optic cable. Jenny and Holmes is ready to build your Coromandel dream home. I'm John Freer for Coromandel CFM.
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1: Join the Department of Conservation for a free Matariki night walk. That's this afternoon, 4:30 at the Kawairanga Valley Visitor Centre up the Kawairanga Valley on the western side of the peninsula. 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Wow, sounds amazing. Dress warmly and remember children must be supervised. No dogs, please.

0: say. Sam Fisher, Demi Lovato, What Other People Say. Coromandel CFM, your best music varieties right here. What beautiful mornings we've been having, haven't we? I know a little bit chilly with a bit of a frost, but I love seeing that sunrise coming over the hill. Well, I'm on the western side, so it comes over the hill. And the sunny days, a little bit chilly, but still sunny. We are expecting a bit of rain today and overnight as well, though. Look, Coromandel CFM and Black Pond Farms are giving one lucky listener the chance to win a premium meat pack valued at $500. That would fill my freezer. I'd share it too with other people. Just saying, you know, would you share it with me? 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Yum! Well, take a look at this incredible prize on the CFM Facebook page and you'll find the link to enter. And if you'd like to know what makes Black Pond Farm so special, check out their website, blackpond.farm. And the winner's drawn on the 17th of July, so you haven't got too long to get into that. 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

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We'll be doing that between 9 and 11 this morning. So if you've got something to sell or you're something you want to buy, 0800 236 267, 0800 CFM Coro.

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3: In this update, home detention for a Remuera accountant who secretly filmed hundreds of men in a pool changing room in Auckland. Chong Yu Koo pleaded guilty to making and possessing intimate recordings after police found almost 400 videos taken without consent at Newmarket's Olympic Pools and Fitness Centre. He used hidden phones to film people as they got changed. Judge Herman Retzlaff says Koo's offending involved a breach of trust and vulnerable victims.
4: You are sentenced to 12 months home detention. I am further imposing 6 months standard and special post-detention conditions.
3: New Zealanders are hunting for ways to drive down their energy bills. A survey from Genesis Energy has found 63% have made at least one behaviour change because of rising fuel prices, with more than a quarter taking public transport. Genesis Chief Revenue Officer Stephen England Hall says there's massive benefits to electrifying their houses, vehicles and businesses.
5: It really delivers, you know, $3,000 to $4,000 per year per household in lower energy costs. And so you can't really do that without electrification.
3: Transporting New Zealand is calling a suite of incoming road rule changes safe and sensible. The raft of tweaks coming into effect later this year include children aged 12 and under being able to ride bicycles on the footpath and e-scooters being allowed in cycle lanes. Transporting New Zealand policy advisor Mark Stockdale says it's safer keeping kids and e-scooters off the road. And some new rules for anyone going fishing in Lake Taupō this weekend. The government has increased the bag limit from 6 trout to 8 due to above average trout numbers. It's also relaxed fly-only restrictions at the underutilised Ōtakitaki and Waitotoka stream mouths. Department of Conservation Taupō Operations Manager Dave Conley says the changes will be good for the local community.
6: We'll provide a couple of extra spots for people to come and try out spin fishing where they can be pretty successful. It just might help provide people with the confidence to get out there and give it a go.
3: That's news.
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3: In sport, and two big names are through, but one is out in the men's draw at Wimbledon. Craig Gabriel reports.
10: Novak Djokovic is into the fourth round of Wimbledon for the 18th time, but it was a dicey match he played as Arthur Rinderknecht took the challenge to the seven-time champion. Djokovic eventually won 7-5, 6-4, 1-6, 7-6. Jannik Sinner had a better time winning in straight sets, but Daniil Medvedev has squandered advantages to lose to Jan-Lennard Struff 7-6, 7-6, 7-5.
3: And it may have felt like a thriller in Manila at times, but the Tall Blacks have hung tough to claim a 106-102 World Cup qualifying win over the Philippines in Auckland. New Zealand has overcome double overtime pressure, as well as a largely pro-Philippines crowd, to advance to the second round of qualifiers. That's sport. I'm Kalia Strong.
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11: To Marie, good morning. Well, a bit of fog about this morning and frost in sheltered places, then cloudy with isolated showers around midday. Looking at a high of 16 today, 9 overnight, along with showers, some heavy, clearing to fine tomorrow morning. Northerlies dying out in the afternoon and evening. Marine forecast, northerly 15 knots this morning, rising to 20 this evening. Sea becoming moderate, easterly swell 1 metre.
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0: David Bowie, Let's Dance. 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We're thinking on these colder mornings, it'd be nice to have a spa, wouldn't it? Well, you can join Fabian live from Spa World Cora Mendel this Tuesday, 8 till 12. 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Oh yeah, sitting there, yeah, I'm sure, warming up quite nicely. Where do you find Spa World Coromandel? 5 Moi Wai Road, Whitianga. This Tuesday morning's the place to be and catch up with Fabian too. We're 2 minutes away from Stevie Wonder, Higher Ground on CFM.
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1: Coromandel Harbour, Whitianga and Whangamata, high tide 10 to 10 this morning. Low tide 10 to 4 this afternoon. 10's high tide 10 on the dot, 5 to 4 low tide. Tairua high tide

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1: 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So Monday afternoon, 2 o'clock until 7 at night, and Tuesday morning, 9 until 1 in the afternoon.

0: Of Monsters and Men, Little Talks on Coromandel CFM. Yes, it reckons a rain about midday today, through overnight too, and clearing tomorrow morning. I'm not sure about that. Looks pretty good around the Coromandel Peninsula and Hauraki District at the moment, but we are getting a high of about 16 today, 9 overnight tonight. It's a CFM garage sale with Garage Doors 2000 Coromandel, now on Saturday mornings from 9 till 11 with me. 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
3: In this update, the directors of a company have failed in a bid to avoid being made liable for clean-up costs at a Gisborne forest. It's been ruled they're responsible for the forest, which the council issued abatements against in 2017, 2018 and 2022. Jacob Jones reports.
4: Gisborne District Council told the court it posed a risk to the environment and downstream properties. The order requires the directors to stop discharging woody debris, remove it, dispose of it, and install slash catches and water and sediment controls to minimise erosion.
3: The US is preparing to celebrate 250 years of independence. Some 4th of July events have been cancelled due to extreme heat waves, while some are being used as campaign rallies, with the midterm elections set for November. Speaking to a crowd in South Dakota, Trump says American courage won their independence and doesn't want the Democrats to win the House.
5: It liberated millions and millions from slavery, rescued billions from tyranny, and sustained American liberty for 2.5 centuries, and went I'm not going to lose it to this group of losers. Oh, can you imagine?
3: The month of June was unseasonably warm, but not all regions saw sunshine alongside with it. The average temperature was 10.6 degrees Celsius, the highest since 1909. Christchurch's Bromley saw a scorching 26-degree day on June 20. Auckland's annual Matariki Festival is back for another year. The theme for this year's Māori New Year festivities is Matariki in the Sky, focusing on celestial knowledge, renewal and aspiration. Auckland Council Māori Events Development Lead Mels Huatalukas says thousands of people are expected to attend free or budget-friendly events over the next 2 weeks.
6: There are more than 100 events across the region. You'll find public art, performances, exhibitions, workshops, and community celebrations for all ages.
3: That's news.
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10: For a place in the round of 16 for Egypt. That's how you do it. That's how you win it.
3: The Socceroos have been beaten 4-2 in penalties in the round of 32 match with Egypt after the scores were locked at 1-1 after following extra time. Egypt took the lead with a first-half strike before Australia countered with an early second-half goal off a set piece. The Faroes will face the winner of the match between Argentina and Cape Verde in the round of 16. And goal one for the Tall Blacks is complete after qualifying for the World Cup's second round of Asian qualifiers. The Kiwis needed double overtime to beat the Philippines 106-102 in Auckland. That's sport. I'm Kalia Strong.
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11: Watamaria, good morning. Cloudy this morning with isolated showers around midday. High of 16, 9 overnight. Showers, some heavy, clearing to fine tomorrow morning. Northerlies dying out tomorrow afternoon and evening. Rain forecast now, northerly 15 knots this morning, rising to 20 this evening. Sea becoming moderate, easterly swell 1 metre.
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Wouldn't that be nice? Yeah, it's worth over $1 million. Harbourfin now, satellite on

0: Nick Sess by my side, Coromandel CFM, your pure peninsula radio. Been school holidays at the moment. Next 2 weeks. Matariki falls in the middle of it, which is nice. We do get Friday off, and Te Toi o Matariki Kualtunu starts 6 a.m. next Friday morning with a hotapu ceremony. Te Pāharakeke Hauraki Māori Community Awards is Saturday night. That's next Saturday night at the Thames Memorial Civic Centre. And this evening, DOC have a free Matariki night walk at the Kawairanga Valley Visitor Centre. Starts about 4:30 and bring the whānau for a magical evening under the stars, featuring food and market stalls, a movie screening, hot drinks, family activities, and an easy 900-metre illuminated walk through the bush. Sounds nice. And that's kicking off Matariki in the Kawairanga Valley, which is really nice too. 2 minutes away from Dixie's Midnight Runners. Come on, Eileen, you're on CFM.
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0: 1977, that's when I think of you. Coromandel CFM, local radio for local people. 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It's definitely something to do, and you can walk around the grounds and have a picnic and everything. It's absolutely gorgeous. It'd be good to keep the kids entertained on the river, wouldn't it? Right, 2 minutes away from Sure Believe on CFM.
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5: 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We're looking at three options: a Greater Waikato option, a North Bay of Plenty option, and an East Waikato option. 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
3: This update. The Foreign Minister's absence the same day India's Prime Minister is visiting could be chalked up to coincidence. Narendra Modi is touching down in Auckland next week for a day of political and business engagements. But Winston Peters won't be there to greet him as it coincides with his own visit to Japan and Singapore. Otago University politics professor Robert Patman says you'd typically expect the Foreign Minister to be in the country for such a significant visit.
4: It may be that Mr. Peters doesn't feel it necessary to be present when Mr. Modi arrives. So it may be down to political differences. It may just be a problem of scheduling.
3: Motorists on State Highway 5 are urged to drive with caution, with ice causing delays and two minor crashes. The conditions are particularly icy between the summit and Te Haroto. No injuries have been reported and motorists are urged to drive to the conditions. Hope's discretion will be applied when enforcing an incoming law mandating drivers to leave a minimum gap of 1.5 metres when overtaking. A raft of road rule changes are coming into effect later this year. Transporting New Zealand policy adviser Mark Stockdale says the 1.5 metre passing rule may be difficult for everyone to follow.
5: That won't be possible to do on all roads in New Zealand, particularly if you think about country roads and if you're wanting to pass a slow tractor, which actually takes up quite a lot of space.
3: At least 40 people have been killed and 16 injured in Pakistan after a crowded bus plunged into a ravine. The BBC reports the bus crashed in the Dana Sar mountain range, falling more than 20 metres. Hope's Mardi Gras will be able to provide some economic momentum for the Ruapehu district. The dress-up music festival kicks off in Ohakune from 3pm. Ruapehu Mayor Weston Curtin says he hopes Mardi Gras will just be the start of a great tourism season.
6: We've got something like 7,500 people coming into the area that have registered so far.
3: That's news.
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3: Sports now, and Egypt have advanced to the round of 16 at the FIFA World Cup after outlasting Australia 4-2 on penalties in their knockout match in Dallas on TVNZ. The Pharaohs led 1-0 at halftime before the Socceroos levelled the contest in the second half to send the game to extra time and then spot kicks. Egypt were perfect from the penalty spot while Australia missed twice. Egyptian captain Mohamed Salah had motivating words for his side before the contest.
9: Guys, this is the biggest stage you could play in your life, so just enjoy it. Don't let the pressure get into you and not enjoy the moment. I'm glad that we managed to win the game. Bad luck for them.
3: While those top seeds around him have earned passage, Daniil Medvedev's been denied entry to the last 16 at Wimbledon. The eighth seed's been upset in straight sets by Jan-Lennard Struff in their third round contest. That's sport. I'm Kalia Strong.
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10: Waitamaria, good morning. Cloudy with isolated showers today in northeasterlies. Looking at a high of 16, a bit of a warmer 9 overnight. Showers, some heavy clearing to find tomorrow morning. Northerlies dying out tomorrow afternoon and evening. Marine forecast, northerly 15 knots, rising to 20 this evening. Sea becoming moderate, easterly swell 1 metre.

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0: It's Level 42, Lessons in Love, Coromandel's CFM with Michelle on your Saturday morning, 4th of July 2026. And school holidays for next 2 weeks, it might be a bit of a wet one for us, and Matariki being bang in the middle, which will be good. Now, not only do you have the chance to win a bouquet of flowers on Pollen Flowers each month by nomination a deserving person at cfm.co.nz, but Flowers on Pollen teams also sponsor our celebration shout-outs, and we have a very big celebration to shout out today. Our beloved Foursquare Coromandel Town, Buffalo Beach, Matarangi, Tairoa, Pairoa and Ngātia are celebrating their 102nd birthday today. So hari huri tau, our local Foursquare families.
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1: Coromandel Harbour, Whitianga and Whangamata low tide 10 to 4 this afternoon. Thames 5 to 4 low tide. Tidewell at low tide 20 past 4 this afternoon. Suzanne Vega and Luca, you're on Coromandel CFM.

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1: Winter Wonderland school holiday activities are on at TCDC libraries these school holidays. 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

0: It's Charlie Puth, one call away, Coromandel CFM, your pure peninsula radio. Lots of cool things happening around the Coromandel Peninsula and Hauraki District for Matariki. And on Matariki weekend itself, we have Te Pā Harakeke Hauraki Māori Community Awards. It's an evening, and a special evening as well, happening Saturday of Matariki weekend. It's 11th of July at Thames Memorial Civic Centre. It's going to be a great night out, celebrating our unsung heroes, you know, those who give all their time and never say no to anyone. The Māori sidesteps are performing, Kenan Napo and Leon Whatikura as well. So it's going to be a great night. Now, if you want to book in, you can. You can check it out at Te Whariki Manawahine or Hauraki on Facebook, and that's the Hauraki Women's Refuge.
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3: An historic visit is just the latest in a chain of landmark developments that are seeing us forge closer ties with India. Narendra Modi will arrive in Auckland next week, marking the first time an Indian Prime Minister has ventured to our shores in four decades. It comes on the heels of our country signing a free trade agreement. Otago University politics professor Robert Patman says that's already a huge achievement that followed many unsuccessful attempts.
4: India is one of the world's largest and fastest growing economies, and it is a country which has got potential significance for New Zealand's prosperity going forward.
3: The family of journalist Lyra McKees says they're devastated. Three men have been found not guilty of her murder in Northern Ireland. The 29-year-old was shot dead while observing rioting in Londonderry in 2019. Prosecutors argued the men helped and encouraged the gunmen, but the judge ruled there wasn't enough evidence to convict them. Lyra's sister, Nicole Corner, says the verdict has come as a complete shock to the family. That's news.
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3: In sport, Australia's FIFA World Cup campaign has come to a heartbreaking end in Dallas. The Socceroos have been ousted by Egypt 4-2 on penalties in their round of 32 match after scores were locked at 1-1 after extra time. Australian midfielder Jackson Irvine, who was successful from the spot, is dejected on TVNZ.
8: Penalties is a cruel way to lose, but anybody who's got the confidence to step up and take that ball after 120 minutes, it takes a big heart, and I hope they, you know, everyone stays behind them and they get all the support.
3: Rabbitohs captain Cody Walker is kicking him.